0: Friendly.
1: Can I just confirm yourself and 544 are the only ones 10-1?
0: Affirmative.
1: 10-5, thank you. Are you just saying on 684?

0: on 684?
1: 684, 10-2, and 686 is 10-1.
0: 684 is 10-2. You said 686 is 10-1?
1: Affirmative.
0: Can I also have a status on 688 and 690?
1: 688 is
0: 10-2,
1: and 690
0: is 10-1. I'm sorry, did you say 690 is still 10-1?
1: Affirmative.
0: 10-5, thank you. Have said 283?
2: 283, go ahead.
0: 283, 290, and 291 are the only units 10-1.
2: You can add 285 as well.
0: 10-5, thank you.

0: 291, Rob.
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0: Negative contact or anything on the road. If anybody else calls, just be advised that that's going to be an Atkinson.
1: 10-5.
2: And he was unable to see a license plate.

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0: Transport 1 to the PRH.

Can one of you please by 6969 Route 27? It's going to be the mobile gas station. One of the employees there is leaving from her shift, and she went out to her car, and she saw a note on the door handle. She wants us to come and take a look at it. She's not sure what the note says.

0: can you respond over to 128 Willie Dude? Caller reporting his neighborhood with her boyfriend, and the boyfriend pushed her car in front of his driveway. He was in contact with the female. She's now no longer responding after he said that he would have the car towed if she didn't move it.
1: Now pushed her car in front of his driveway.
0: Negative. The female's boyfriend, a Tyler Byer, possibly, pushed the vehicle. He got mad at her and pushed it out of the driveway and across the street into the neighbor at 128 Willie Road's driveway.

0: I just saw in the log that vehicle was registered to a Jerry Brown. Can you run Jerry Brown and see if she has an open trespass for 128 Willie Road?
1: Person? 304-308. She hasn't been served yet. I have them with me. I can run up there.

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0: PRH.
2: Good.
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1: I am on 4, by the way.
0: 10-5.
2: Headquarters 7450, respond to 88 Crossroad for a 911 hang up. 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
1: Either one's fun, you're on the air.
0: You responded to EMS with 16 months or later. It's going to be for an 83-year-old female who was intoxicated, fell out of bed, and they're worried she might be violent. Kevin?
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1: 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And it comes back to him on a gray Honda Odyssey.
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1: Just seeing what the call on you right now. Do you want me to wait to make contact with the party pool fight?
0: Maybe that's entirely up to you.
1: Yeah, we should be going out.
0: Here's a show, we're checking 304, 306.

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0: Good.
1: It'd be 420-3471 on that freight truck.
0: Yeah, I'll be coming back to Jason, active negative.

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0: 10:05.
2: I have a number, but she wasn't answering. Let me see what I can find.
3: Okay. 302 just had her attention the other day. Maybe me, yeah.

0: 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Orders 1046. 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

for an update on that Volo. I believe I might have passed the mail about an hour, hour and a half ago. Made it by Vaughn. Looked like he was wearing a red shirt, khaki pants.

0: Kennedy, Charles Ocean, Robert Young Ocean. And when you're ready, Mass 22. It's going to be last of all, Leary, Ocean, Lincoln, Edward, Adam, Robert Young. First of Michael. Date of birth, showing 1959-10-13.
1: I'll be on scene with A1. ED is off on scene.
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4: 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Where are we going now?

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0: parent advised child about to say, I accidentally called 911, and your booking is clear, accidental.
1: Copy. Juvenile accidentally dialed. 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

0: 2 at Bang 222, 235, 236.
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1: Christy, it's going to be for a 3-year-old female, conscious breathing, having difficulty breathing, and it's shaky.
0: Okay, Christy. Was engines restarted for this?
1: Ambulance 3, I'm starting them right now.
0: Negative, you can hold them, we'll advise.
1: Proceed, 2040.

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0: 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They've been advised not to drive.

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1: Yeah.
0: It's New Hampshire, handicap plate 8F06.
2: And I'm sliding from the room.
0: Ken, I'll be all set here. She's just a confused party.
2: Copy.

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0: Go ahead, bud.

0: 5 head first. We're going to be in room 1011. You can also close that violation call.
1: Copy, Alpha's close the violation call.

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0: Fire alarm to EMS. Respond Cumberland Farms, 1 Knight Street for an alpha level 6 person. Fire alarm to EMS. Respond Cumberland Farms, 1 Knight Street for an alpha level 6 person.
1: I am on the phone with them right now.
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1: Go ahead.
0: Your partner has me on GPS. Have him screenshot the location, site 1. We're going to site 2.
1: Copy. EMS 2, I show you on responding Cumberland Farms, 1 Knight Street, 36-year-old male. He's conscious and breathing, complaining of cellulosis with pain in his legs.

0: to evacuate, and we did backfill the owner of the phone into the call. She does live at the 203 Post Road.
1: Copy.
2: Confirmed.
3: Copy. And what are their wishes?
2: She said arrest, and they will be in contact there, getting in touch with their sergeant to get in touch with us.
4: You show me out as well. Who does that name come back on that phone?
0: That's back to a Samantha, last name of Mary, Ida, George, Lincoln, Ida, Adam, Charlie, Charlie, Ida.
5: Frank Edward Lincoln Lincoln, first of Melissa. Date of birth is 1986, 0515.

0: headquarters to 202. Right in the midst of shift change and heat changing. If you guys can head over to Crossroads for a highly intox male with a deep laceration, just a finger, I'm not how we got it. Fires and roots.
1: Yeah. Two copies.

0: Hey, this one is on.
1: I'm dispatching ambulance one, crossroads 600 Lafayette Road. Patient be a 49-year-old male. He is intox and has a deep laceration to the finger, severe bleeding. PD's in round as well, 2053.
2: 6-7, still out at the PD.
3: Copy, still out on scene.

0: Class L to call us back. They're trying to figure out what they want to do, if they want, you know. She's going to call me back as soon as she can.
1: Copy.

0: say be advised when male did exit the building. Most likely on the premises, employees looking for him, but unknown the exact location.
1: Driada, huh?
2: Greenland 265 checking.
1: Sure.
2: Tibet 265.
1: And two left, he's on scene.

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0: Right up front. FD is reading now.
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2: S 2059.

0: 283, 285, 290, 291. I'm sorry, I'm not sure which unit which unit answered.
1: 285-10-3.
0: 285, I have a call for a complaint, 44 Granite Circle. Caller is reporting that there is a light that is back and it is scanning the area and illuminating her bedroom. She was told to call PD if it happened again. And the caller advised the PD to use the garage entrance if they stop at her house.
1: Copy. You can assign that to 290. He'll be responding here from the PD.

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2: Juzer headquarters. This is another site. I want to zoom in and screenshot.
3: Copy. I will try to. That first screenshot you requested, I was unable to. It said no location found.

North Mile Marker 15.6, Cayman from AAA. Vehicle is disabled. Operator is feeling unsafe in the area with the heavy traffic. There is a 28 en route, but it's about an hour out.

0: 201X here. Ms. Petrella has been directed to report to the complex, so I'll be headed there as well.
1: Copy.

0: You're from the area of Green and Ash Street. I have a 911 caller reporting what sounds like a gunshot going off in that area. Caller does not wish to be seen by an officer.
1: Call me.

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1: 125.
0: 125, I took a call for reckless off on 102 heading towards Derry. They're now in Derry, and they were transferred to Derry PD for a reckless off slash road rage incident involving a truck flashing its lights because the caller had to pass the truck.
1: 10-5, thank you for passing it on.
0: 10-5.

0: that female a courtesy ride to 29 Nud Ave, Hampton, starting mileage 35974.
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4: 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I just need a unit to back up 58 at 404 Washington. 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
3: 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We'll head back.
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0: Your fire department's going to be going out 63 Gristmill Road for a utility pole on fire and the grass on fire. No wires down.
1: I'll be around.
0: Have fun.

Dispatch, this Fremont Fire Department. Respond to 63 Gristmill Road. Utility pole on fire and grass on fire. No wires down. Rockingham Dispatch, this Fremont Fire Department. Respond to 63 Gristmill Road. Utility poles on fire with grass on fire. No wires down. Tone is your tone as 2118.

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It's going to be Lanessa Abrahams versus of Rachel. She's backfilled. She's valid out of Maine and shows non-eligible out of New Hampshire, I believe suspended.

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0: headquarters to 201-204. 201-204. 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It's going to be for a possible overdose. We have a third-party caller. We're trying to gather more information.
1: 201-204.

0: 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It may be 272, and she may not know the address well. We're trying to gather further.
1: 201 to Beth.

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1: 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Krause is on scene.

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1: Received. We have PD started. They're giving the address as 268 Unit B, but they're also calling it transitional housing for a possible overdose.
0: Give them some copies.
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0: Faster, sir. 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
1: Still having trouble getting through their phone tree to get an actual person. 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
0: Goodness.

Caller described a pickup truck all over the road. You have a plate number of New Hampshire 2610 Peepaw. It does come back on a 2000 GMC pickup called a silver to number 1 Wiley Fox in Kingston.

0: Go ahead, Frank Mills 1.
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0: Appreciate it. We're on our way now.

0: 그런 경우야. 뭐.
1: 그렇지. Both units, left 7, check.
2: 7.

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0: 10-5.
2: Thunder.
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5: 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It's going to be a different Lincoln. You'll be clear.
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0: 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The outside investigating.
1: Received on scene, three-story residential, multi-unit, nothing showing, investigating. 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
2: Fire 4.
3: Okay.
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1: 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It's gonna be Old Turnpike Road in the area of number 150.

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0: Take it out, 21-22.
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0: It's a 2009 Mini Cooper color cream to a Bianca Boucher, or Boucher, born in 2001, Colby Road in Danville. She is valid, negative 23, negative 21.
1: Thank you. 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
1: Received. We're working on trying to establish a pole number at this time.

0: from Fremont Command.
1: Morning, answering Fremont Command.
0: It what appears to be branches that burn through the top power line, fell down to the ground. We've got PSNH pole number 3057/8. If they can want to take a look out just to verify that their lines were all set.
1: I'm going to confirm the pole number. You said 3057/8.
0: That's affirmative. We still have some tree branches in and around the top primary.

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1: Pass.
0: Got a 15 Gary Lane on follow-up. I'm also on checks.
1: Okay.

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0: Respond to the Circle K on Dover Point Road. They have somebody in the parking lot that is screaming for help. Sounds like subject with special needs that is lost.

0: Rylands Dispatch General Companies to 103rd and Lane. Here's a call from a video monitoring company stating they have a thermal camera on site of the construction site. They can see what they believe is smoke coming from the second floor of the building. The call advised it could possibly be air venting, but they were not sure. 2206.
1: And Mobile Photo Check.

0: check the area. All is quiet. Nothing seen, heard, or smelled. I'll be clear.
1: Okay. Notifying source smells in the area. Clear.
2: My caller hung up while talking with this person. I don't know if it's a male or female. And is not picking up on callback. Well, I don't have anything else for you at this time.
0: Hands off.
2: The only thing I could hear in the background was that she was crying and asking for her mother.
0: Ten five. I'll be out there in 1 minute. I'm pulling on the Stark now.

0: Johan.
1: Johan, responded 912 Central Ave. McDonald's reference a public intoxication. Unknown white female passed down the ground. Caller believes they are 644A, located in the bathroom wearing gray sweatpants and hoodie.
0: Hello.
2: Georgia Tundra.
3: Georgia Tundra. Headquarters 300.
4: 300. Third shift is 10-1.
3: 10-5. Headquarters to 305.

0: AMS, they're answering.
1: Yeah, we're going to check these buildings, check the buildings that we've had.
0: Copy that. Checking the first building.
1: No 3 to 4 alarm. We're going to be on scene. We've got multiple buildings, 3 stories in height, under construction. O3's got to have Dow Lane come in.
2: Chief command advising multiple buildings. We're checking. O3's Dow F command. It's way going on.
3: So that's

0: 209-0696.
1: I know that legal, but I was a 27-year-old senior. Gonna evaluate this. Okay.
0: Ten, bud.

0: 542 First New Hampshire Turnpike for a burglar alarm coming in a stellar motion detector 2 times.
1: Stand by, Andrew.
0: Stand by.
2: Seven four, 518-9874, New Hampshire. David Tilt coming.
3: Within the last year. If you can just relay what that original call was.
4: 10-5.
1: We got nothing shown from the front buildings.
4: He's okay.
5: No problem.
6: Problem, sir.
5: Yeah, if you can get the caller back on the line and see what they can see.
7: Rock from Fremont Command.
8: Rocky mentioning Fremont Command.
7: The show is under control at this time. Fire has been extinguished.
8: Chief Fremont Command, advise under control. 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
9: SAM 282-38605.
10: For a residential lockout. 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
0: Penguin.
11: They're having issues calling us out. They didn't call us out. Next 28, please.
0: Copy.
11: 5431. Go ahead.
0: KQ's not working. I can't see driving history on a map.
9: 10-5. Could be on 19 check.
0: Copy.
4: For service yet, but I found 3 others that are the same type of incident. 37 issue, distressed about her mother within the last year.
3: 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Was she, from what you can tell, transported by DFC for any?

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2: Where's the end of the going out?

0: show me how it shifts in. Some sort of
1: I don't have
0: dispute between a tenant and the business.
2: Copy.
0: I'm all set on any of the units.
2: Copy.
3: Spoke with the monitoring service. They can no longer see the smoke coming from the building. They advise the building is in the northernmost corner, closest to where Dow Ave makes the turn to head out towards Gosling. They didn't have any other information.
4: Jim, okay. Yeah, we got, what we got is a plume of steam coming up from the power plant behind the building. So we're going to charge this up as good intent. And clear company's whole engine brake.
3: State Command advising possibly smoke from a power plant nearby. Good intent call. Company should be returning 2217.

0: There's no points of entry. The whole place is locked up. And there's no signs of any type of break-in or homeless around the area.
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2: Agent Houston.
3: I have a call where you evaluated, but it was 26 Cataract that night. Several have been at Mac's convenience store. I don't see where she was transported, but the ambulance was dispatched a couple times to evaluate. There's another call where she was at WDH, same incident.
4: Affirmative, I remember that now, but a woman Cataract. I don't believe she was transported that night.
3: Negative, it doesn't look like it.

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0: folks live right here at 55 Kate Road. He's going to go try and figure out a way to get the car back to that address, because it's completely dead. Told him it can stay on the road where it is for now. He's going to call in whenever he's able to get it moved, if you could just let me know over there when that is.
1: Olivia, David Earth, 1997, 09, 07.

0: be a white golf shirt, black hat. 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
1: Copy.
2: 39.
1: 39,
2: that individual you're looking for, that would be wearing a Marine Corps cover. That's camouflage.
1: Copy.
3: 15-1-6, we're in the area and we'll keep an eye out.
1: Copy.
2: 117.
1: Go ahead.
2: The problem was solved on a shift in. I'll be out of those units with these shoots.
1: Copy.

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0: 301, respondent 648 Central Ave, for 911 hang up, no response, for 911 call back.

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2: Could you please reach out to Somersworth PD? 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And just help her inside the house. She's very worried that she's not going to make it up the stairs, but she's refusing medical treatment and said she's okay to drive. But she would like an officer there
3: Mom.
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0: 303. They're not stopping.
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0: 30 miles an hour, heading south on Lafayette, passing the Woodbrows, moving in storage.
2: 220, I have command. Are you in pursuit?
0: I'm following them at 35 miles an hour. They are not pulling over.
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0: 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Fire was knocked down with dry chem around the utility pole. Utility pole and mulch area is no longer burning. However, PS&H should identify the tree branches still up and around the top power line. Command has been terminated.
1: Chief Command terminated. Engine 1, utility 1 clear and in service. Fire has been knocked down.

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0: That female's on her way. We confirm that this is kind of normal behavior for her with her mom. If someone's rest calls, they can be transferred to me, and I'll be in route 640 Central.
1: 10-5. I did reach out to Summersworth. They were tied up at the moment. They're going to see what they can do.

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0: Negative. We have a officer out with them now. Nobody's left.
1: 10-5, thank you.

0: That's it.
1: Where's it?
2: Truck too far away.
0: Far two.
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3: 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It's coming in at several zones throughout the building. 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
2: 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Should be on a Nissan Rogue.
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5: Lincoln, Ida, Boy, Robert. Edward, Robert, Ocean, Sam. Date of birth, January 10th, 1972.

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0: Facilities off on scene. Three-story fraternity house. Alarm sounding, evacuation in progress. Nothing showing from four sides. We'll be establishing Madbury Command.
1: On scene, nothing showing all sides. 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
1: 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It's a black Mazda in front of 111 Haver Road.

0: 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Copy, 746.
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0: Be Snark by Elliott Park. Unreadable plate. It's going to be a white sedan, just says GT on the back.
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1: That was frozen.
0: Beaver comes back to a 2021 Hyundai Kona color red to a correction, a Sharon Brown out of Newington. She is status active, expiring in 2029. Just an accident in 2019, Northern New Hampshire history.

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0: Bronco. 647, 10-3.
1: New Hampshire, temporary, right of light, 393-1144. I'll be on Washington Road on his run.
0: 647, I copy on Washington Road. What was the second location?
1: Hunter's Run.
0: 10-5.

0: 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Female is possibly ETOH.
1: Copy.
2: Respond to 731 Central Road, Abenaki Golf Course. That'll be located on the back patio of the country club. Should be a medical aid, Bravo level, 30-year-old female, conscious breathing alert, falling out of her chair and hit her head. Female is also possibly intoxicated. Time of your tone is 22:46.

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0: 302, 304, responded to Dover Street for a noise complaint. 88 reports woman in the unit above her has been screaming and throwing things for about an hour. 88 is in apartment 101 and thinks this is either in apartment 201 or 301.
1: Real 14 stars.

0: Stage Carter Drive in the area of number 20 for a suspicious activity call. Car alarm is sounding and the lights at that house are off.
1: Copy. First of Colton, that's King, Ocean, Lincoln, Tom, Edward, Nora, date of birth 12/1/2000.

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1: Okay.
2: And off Route 101 for smoke and flames seen from the highway. Exeter Fire Department's dispatching apparatus to area of exit 10 off of Route 101 eastbound for flames and smoke seen in the area from the highway.

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1: Real one, 10-3.
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1: Is there lockbox combination to gain entry into the main north? Disregard.

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2: 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Out of Oklahoma City, showing license status of valid, expiring 11/30 of 2031.

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0: 3268. You can start towards 110 Blue Heron. Resident came home after being gone for 5 hours to find the door unlocked and open. She didn't see or hear anything suspicious inside the apartment. Just requesting you guys clear it and make sure it's safe to go inside.
2: 302 10.
3: On the
2: clear verbal speed control.
3: Call from the female who lives there, and she's looking to leave to go ahead to a family member's house, and her dogs are barking. She's concerned that her ex-boyfriend may be on the property somewhere. You can show me en route and just let the other two units know.
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0: 12 M as in Mary Street. 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
1: 10-5 from Landing Road Bikes.
0: Copy.
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0: 5:44.
1: I have an assist other agency call for you. Shirley, Mass. Police are requesting a stop and check the well-being for the operator of a gray Toyota Camry somewhere on Route 4, unknown direction of travel. The operator should be an Enrico Capucci, who has been gone from his residence since early this morning. They are tracking him via his cell and vehicle.
0: 10-5, do we have more than just someone?
1: So the plate is going to be 4390. It's a Mass plate. And again, it's a gray Toyota Camry, male, Enrico Capucci. That's what I got.
2: Supervisor Jordan, reference a staff member that was assaulted.
0: Copy. You can show me up. I'll go to both units out.
3: F5. Mr. 122, I'm coming to
4: found. Good intent call. Both companies will be returning.
5: Nothing found. 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
0: And if so, what does it come back to?
4: I have not yet. I got a couple things going on.
0: Got it.
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2: 74 to 58.
3: Okay.
2: Can you just check with State? They are on Wakefield right after the high school. It appears that they might be able with their vehicle.
3: I just drove by them. I'm at McDonald's now. I'll turn around.
2: Copy. The last four of the plate match, but into the front three. Seven four to 58 Obvious, silver Honda.
4: Yes, entry.
5: Could you check 125 inbound from Lee? They haven't crossed over just yet, but Shirley Mass is looking for a well-being check on a gray Toyota Camry.

0: operated by an Enrico Capucci. He's been gone from his residence since early this morning. Again, it's a gray Toyota Camry, and the plate is going to be 4390. It's a mass plate. He has severe dementia and is the former police chief for Shirley. Again, 125 southbound in Lee, heading towards Epping.
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0: digit in the middle of it. It's going to come back to last at Gagnon for Sakeith.
1: Probably. I'll make sure that they get just this.
0: Thank you.
2: Thing. I have that vehicle. We are on 125 approaching Middle Road.
1: 10-5.
2: I'm going to stop it just after the lights on Middle Road if you can start. 85.
1: Parking him to 85. You copy?
3: Copy.
2: Hey, hey, Rock.
1: Heather.
2: Just want to confirm, they're just looking for a well-being?
1: Correct.
2: 10-5, we're going to be just south of Stone Creek, 125.

0: drive?
1: Spoke with the RP, alleged no crimes, but he still wants them trespassed. I'll be going to 5-8's location.
2: Use Convolo for a missing elderly male with dementia out of Shirley, Massachusetts. Mass plate 4390, which is showing to a brand new Toyota Camry, color gray. First of Enrico was born in 43. He's pinging off a tower, possibly near Noble Farm Drive. Again, dementia, just been driving around, missing since 10:30 this morning. A new gray Toyota Camry.
0: Copy, I'll go check the area. Do we know the radius on the ping?
2: That's a pretty large radius.
3: 906 Sherman.
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5: We're out with them. It's very elevated. Can you have somebody from Shirley PD just give me a call on my cell phone?
0: 10-5, we did put their direct line right into the call for you because they were requesting to speak with you.
5: Got it.
1: 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You get a taxer, please.

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1: Agree with it.
0: King Frank Walter 2764.
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1: Okay.
3: Rockland Street, apartment 61, Truffle. Prince Emil's 1-2-263 Rockland Street, apartment 61, Truffle. 1124.
2: Verbal to the operator.
4: 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I'll be on Londonderry Turnpike near Front Park.

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0: One dispatching ambulance one to 263 Rockland Street, the Portsmouth Place, apartment 61, for a 75-year-old male, fall from a chair, no apparent injuries, unable to get up. 2324.
1: Door. No keyhole, there's no answer, please.

It is that same vehicle from last night. I have a number when you're clear. (603) 866-1114. Again, 603-866-1114.

0: and took some ERO for Sylv Jacob.
1: He's valid. Has a history that'll take me about 3 hours to read. Most recently has speed over in 2025. Call number 44490.
0: Understood, thank you.
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0: 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The power is partially out.
1: Anderson, 285 Rock. 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

0: 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However, when UNH dispatch called, the ED back to visit her Apple Watch that malfunctioned, and she had no emergency.
1: Copy. I'll give the ED a call.

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2: Headquarters to 1134, 1137, and 14. Just received a call from an individual who lives on Green Street. He hears a male throwing things and aggressively screaming at a female on Franklin Street, number 6, next to Fisher's Auto. He doesn't want to stay in the area. He feels unsafe.
3: 37 copies, open room.
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0: same name as the Haro, but he is the fourth. Date of birth is 2006-06-18. I'll run him.
1: 10-5.
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2: Have a

0: name the source of the complaint. It's going to be 16 Treasure Street.
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2: All parents notified, juveniles trespass. You can show me every to McDonald's to give the trespass back.

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1: Wolf.
0: Wolf Jr. respond, 23 Granite Street, the William Allen School, for a trespassing. Approximately 20 kids have apparently gone into the school from Whitman Street. I don't think any more units. Headquarters, 5-5, can you slide that way as well?
1: Copy.
2: Okay, headquarters, on the
0: okay. Affirm, thank you.
3: Yes, the 285, Rock.
4: 285, 10-3.
3: If you clear, copy a full number, please.
4: 10-3.
3: And it's going to be 2 over 9B-2.
4: 10-5.
3: Rock, it's going to be at 16 Sawmill Lane. It's going to be tree on wires in the yard. It yanked the power line to the house down. They don't have any power. If you can give Eversource a call, I'm not sure if this is still live out here. I'll stand by.
4: Cover.

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1: Got it. Well, she's going to want us to address a lot of noise complaints. She's going to have to give us a general area of where it is.
0: Copy 5A, you're on scene.

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1: Can you show me out? Are there any other units that are not on this call?
2: I believe all units are on the call except for 6-6.
1: Copy, have 6-6 clear the building. Put him in the downtown, just in case this is a hoax.
2: Headquarters, 6-6.
3: I copy.
2: Copy, thank you. 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
0: Alright, just be advised, there is paint cans thrown in the gym area back here.
2: Copy, 5-8 has paint cans in the gym area.
4: 6-7 to 5-8, that's old damage from the last time I was here a week ago.

0: All I know is the wire to the house was yanked from the house and is laying on the ground.
1: That's okay. And we're not actually electricians, so.
0: Copy that.
2: I'll try to call back again. It's clear. Port taken.
1: Okay.
3: One zero eight nine five four six one zero eight nine
2: out of New Hampshire. 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
1: Copy.
2: Beginning entry, fire alarm 2, correction, Rochester Fire, respond 23 Granite Street, so this is PD with beginning entry.
0: It's over now, so extracting.
1: Clear. Confirm 20 Woodman Street, last of Ozak, first of John. 25 FD should have access. They've been towing and will be en route.
3: Copy, thank you.
1: Do you need to keep 66 in the downtown or have them check some of the other schools to, for any activity?
3: No, keep them in the downtown.
1: Copy.

inside so I could see that we're conversing with it. I happen to speak to somebody that's I have no plans to play games. It's just a family.

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0: Fred.
1: Harpy stating he saw some kids go down one street and some girls go down another about 10 minutes ago.
0: Harvey?
2: He said they look like they're leaving the building.
0: Harvey?
3: You want to read back?
0: Affirmative.
3: 2013 Hyundai Elantra, color black. 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
0: Copy. Thank you.

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1: RP's saying doesn't look like all the kids left, so there might still be some in there.
2: Does he have a point of entry?

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1: Rocky and Fremont, 247.
2: 247.
1: Just to clarify, are you striking road at Beattie Hill, like that intersection where it turns into Class 6?
3: About half a mile down the Class 6.
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1: 571-0335. Evo 1, clear turning.
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0: confirm RO checks and suspended.
1: Affirmative, suspended. There's an unspecified caution, so I don't see what it is, but no off-passers, no warrants.

0: Yes, the 285 to Roar.
1: 285 10-3.
0: Well, is Eversource able to give you an ETA?
1: They did not know. We can call back if you need.
0: Yeah, that'd be great just to get an idea of when they're going to get out here. I'm going to head back to DPW and grab some cones to cone it off for now.
1: 10-5.
2: Fremont, 247, all right.
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3: 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This is blank, but negative 23 to Lexington.
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1: VD Hill, about half a mile down the Class 6 road in Assist 247. There was a suspicious vehicle that was there with a door that was open. He's searching the area and asking for backup.
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0: Got a burglar alarm, 5 Chestnut Way. Caller advises she got a notification from her ADT app advising that the front door is open at her residence. She's currently not home, but she doesn't believe that anybody should be there.

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1: Good.
0: Boston Henry Union John Edward Lincoln, first of Charles Henry Henry, Adam Tom Robert Adam. Date of birth is 01/01/1986.
1: Do you have a middle name or initial?
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0: Respond to 69 Brentwood Road for suspicious activity in the backyard. Reporting party believes that there's someone in the backyard with flashlights. 300's on their way as well.
1: Copy. I'll go code for distance.
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1: Come on. 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
3: Medical aid, Charlie Level, 51-year-old female, conscious, breathing alert, having abdominal pain. 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

0: on to Sherman Road in the area of Class 6, half a mile down. Rockingham dispatch to the Fremont Fire Department, respond for an unpermitted burn in the area of Sherman Road, Class 6 area of road, half a mile down. Rockingham dispatch to the Fremont Fire Department, respond to Sherman Road, Class 6 area of road, half a mile down for an unpermitted burn. Time of your tone is 23 minutes.
1: Rock, Nottingham A2 responding.
0: Okay, Nottingham A2 is responding.

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0: I know you said that you're about a half mile down, but which entrance did you need them to use? It just matters for the fire department if they need any mutual aid or not.
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0: 10-5.

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1: Update per PD on scene. It's a split driveway. 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
0: Nottingham A2 has it. Thank you.
2: Both units respond, 105 White House Road, lot 58 for possible domestic. All the RP could hear is a lot of noise, yelling, and screaming.

0: RP advised, you could hear one thing being yelled, reportedly somebody saying, you're going to go to jail for assault. Unknown on weapons, reportedly a female, Belinda, on scene. Unknown on the male.
1: Huh.
2: 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Stand by, please.
0: So, you go ahead with the phone.
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1: Copy. 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
0: It's going to be last of C. Charlie, A. Adam, L. Lincoln, H. Henry, O. Ocean, U. Union, and Nora. 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Date of birth 6/11/2005.
1: Copy. I'll get your read back in a moment. Stand by. Headquarters 7466. Second caller references domestic and hear male and female yelling, crying, and swearing. It's going to be a caller of Lassiter Reardon for sure. 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

0: their property. 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We'll just check our property, make sure everything's all set.
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0: going to be last of the Boston, New Union, C. Charlie, K. King, O. Ocean, V. Victor, I. Ida, T. Tom, C. Charlie, and Nora. First is going to be V. Boston, A. Adam, Y. Young, A. Lincoln, A. Adam. Date of birth 6/21/2009 out of New Hampshire.
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0: Thank you.
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1: 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You're going out. It's going to be a lot 58.
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0: 6-7. You're right in the area. Can I just have you check the area Lowell 125 for a dog running around? It's going to be a tan Australian Shepherd.
1: Copy, I'm there now. 7-4, of course.
0: 7-4.
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0: 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Lot 58.
1: For operator. Going to be last of Desharnais, David, Edward, Sam, Henry, Adam, Robert, Henry, Adam, Ida, Sam, first of Hannah, Henry, Adam, Nora, Nora, Adam, Henry, middle initial R. Robert, born 2004, 11-08.

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0: Spoke with the RP. They haven't seen the dog. They're out looking right now. It's a tan mixed breed named Tate Boy.
1: Copy. Thank you.
2: Copy.

0: you're right in the area. Can I have you stop at Hemingway and check on my two noise complaints? One's going to be from 94 Hemingway, Unit 86 for loud music. We've had no other calls on it. One's going to be 78 Hemingway, female on the first floor, reported making a lot of noise near the washer and dryer area.
1: Copy.
0: Thank you.

0: firing.
1: That's a 13-year-old juvenile. Can you run his name through? He forgets his address.
0: I can check and see if we've had contact with him before. What is it?
1: It's going to be last of W. William, A. Adam, M. Mary, S. Sam, L. Lincoln, E. Edward, Y. Young, first of Ashton, A. S. H. T. O. N., date of birth 1/29/2013. He's out of Rochester, thinks on River Street.
0: Copy.
2: 6758. He does live right on the end of River Street. I believe that it is 7 or 8 River Street.
1: Thank you.
0: 5-8. It'll be 11 River Street, Unit B, according to in-house records.
1: Thank you. Nothing showing for him.
0: Negative. 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
0: Let it happen. 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
2: Copy, I'll chat it to you. Be aware, her address shows as 9D River Street. I'm not sure if it's going to be the 11 or 9. That is the correct one. I'll chat you her number.
0: Okay.

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1: 285, 10-3.
0: I have your alarms going off. Did you want me to continue checks?
1: Negative. I'll be clearing shortly.
0: 10-5.

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1: Fremont Utility.
0: Misho, utility's going to be off in the area where the Fremont PD are. We're going to be off investigating. C4 has command.
1: Fremont Utility off in the area investigating. C4 with command.

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0: 10-5, are you all set on checks with fire on scene, or do you want me to continue?
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0: 10-5, on checks.

Last of Anderson, A-N-D-E-R-S-O-N. First of Eric, that's E-R-I-C. Middle is Robert. His date of birth is 09-07-1989, Massachusetts.

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1: Trouser headquarters. 94s, I hear no noise. Left the RP, says it subsided a while ago. You should be clear, I'm moving on to the next one.
0: Copy, show you on the next one, 78 Hemming. First floor should be the unit near the washer or dryer area. There's a lot of banging around from an elderly female.

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2: The female in the lobby, Monica, she's looking to speak to someone in regards to the living situation.
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2: I'm checking the area for the dog. Can I just have you swing through 1 South Cranberry Lane / 1 South Dewberry and just check for the vehicle in the area? It comes back out of 2 South Dewberry. I believe they just pulled into the wrong driveway on accident.
1: Copy.
2: Thank you.

0: State Citizen Learner for an hour. Go 470-745-982. Should come back on some police.
1: I'm clear.
2: I'll be parties with the long grass, well fed.
3: That I saw in 2030. I'm not sure if that qualified as a license, but no warrants.
0: Copy, Ranger.

One Massey Police, the suspension was for OUI drugs back in 2019 along with negligent driving, and he was charged with operating after suspension in August of 2019. Nothing since then.

0: Can you also log business checks on Route 11 for me, Frank?
1: Answer 375-0942, B, Malagoon, Kate.

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Respond to 41 Jewell Street for reports of an auto fire. Time of your town is 59 minutes.

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1: PC and disc on.
0: Copy, thank you.
2: Officer Torres, are you able to give that 80 unit a call? See if this is the 25 or the vehicle on fire.
3: Three or five, 10-3.
4: 305, respond to the area of 67 Central. Across the street from that, there's a house that appears to have some sort of flashing light, possibly an alarm going off. If you can check on that.
3: 305, 10-5.

0: Airways responding with an engine. Did you want a retone?
1: Kansas C2.
0: Southampton C2, I'm showing you responding, and we also have Amesbury engine responding as well. Did you need a retone?

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1: It's going to be 76 Central. I hear a audible alarm.
0: 10-5.

0: 3, ladder 4 is also on responding.
1: Sure. I'm following the bill, Commissioner. What charges is this new guy coming in with?
2: Currently operating as a suspension for drugs.
1: 10-5, thank you.
2: Also has a previous conviction out of Mass.
3: You can show me clearing and just leave the call open for me. It's going to add something to the narrative.
4: 10-5.

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1: Can we see if we have any phone numbers associated to 76 Central Ave Unit B?
0: 10-5.

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Thank you.

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1: Got it.
0: Be clear, verbal to the RO, speed.
2: You're the one that I have signed on, and I am responding. Did you want a retone?
3: Affirmative.
2: You're sending a retone. 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
1: For the fire's been knocked down. We checked for the hotspots.
0: The fire's been knocked down, checking for hotspots.

0: 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Engine 1.
1: Engine 1, go ahead.
0: Did you want East Kingston to continue with the tanker?

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1: Kingston Tanker 1.
0: Eddie, copy them. Do they want us to respond still?
1: Affirmative.
0: Okay, we'll be in route.
1: Steve, say responding.

0: headquarters to 305.
1: Heather.
0: 305. I do have Amanda on the line. She states she has been having a problem with the fire alarm there. I can send the fire department over to look, but she said the main panel is in the basement. A neighbor should have a key to the basement door, which is in the back.
1: Ten five. If you do want to start them, we have people calling this in. So.
0: Ten five. She's currently at work at Parkland Medical Dairy.

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1: Engine 2 is on.
0: Engine 2 is responding.
2: Roger, right, East Kingston Tank 1.
0: East Kingston Tank 1.
2: On scene.
0: Can you show you on scene?
3: I couldn't copy at all.

0: 310, I'm just hanging out with the vehicle until the tow comes.
1: Copy.
2: Could it be there's some sort of detector or alarm going off? PD injected, didn't see anything suspicious. I talked to the tenant who's at work, said there has been a problem with her fire system. You may be able to gain access to the basement with a key from Unit A.
3: Okay, so there's a caller there.
2: The neighbor called this in as a noise complaint. I'm not sure if PD is still on scene, but there is a neighbor in Unit A that's there.
3: Okay, received.

0: 906 checken?
1: So.
2: Tempo Falls 324 Rock.
0: Tempo Falls 324 something.
2: Please show all units 10-2 SPs on call. Have a good night.
0: 10-5 as well.
3: Monitoring cover 7.
4: Yep.
3: Front 314398. Leon Dennison off Woodman.

0: That's a
1: Okay. 204. Sorry, obviously, gas light, report of a disturbance on the third floor. I guess some bouncers and some patrons are involved in an altercation.
0: 204, copy. Show me up.

0: Go for headquarters.
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0: 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You show me quick.
1: That's fine. That's how you call. I copy. Out and clear. 301 headquarters. 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
0: Be at Hanover Street, right before Legends. Matter of fact, it's going to be an LV flight. Edward 1975. I need black SUV.
1: Hello.
2: PD Matter.
1: One. I haven't gotten that far yet. Stand by.

0: 10. I've not shown the RO on that vehicle.
1: I'll get you the info in a second. Can you start the next 28, please?
0: 10, bud.
1: We're going to be 95 northbound, and it's just north of exit 1. Okay.
0: 10, bud.
2: Answering
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2: Responding at 139. 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

0: Ninja 3. The son is a teenager. He's in Massachusetts at this time. The 88 is at Parkland Medical. Derry wants to know if she needs to leave.
1: No, she doesn't need to leave. I'll give you a call in a little here in a second.
0: Appreciate it.

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1: Let me notify so you pass selling.
0: 10-5.
1: And just advise your number is going to be 251, 251.
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0: one to be active. 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
1: 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Copy.

0: I'm pretty sure I did. 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You gotta run the Lincoln Victor and then the E-1975 and it should come back.
1: Copy, yeah, I just ran it.

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0: 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It's going to be a mass livery plate. 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
0: 509-1292 on ferry back.

7458. Both units respond, 717 Columbus Ave for criminal threats / suspicious activity. RP advised there were some teenagers who were in the store who advised they were going to go jump a homeless man. It was about 6 or 7, 17 to 18 year olds. They made comments about just graduating, gone to a black older model Nissan Maxima. RP advised the homeless man was on a red bike, and they were all at the store earlier and got into some kind of confrontation, and the man broke them up. The homeless individual left, and the teens had followed him to the right out of the Circle K, headed towards Aroma Joe's.

0: 7-4, of course.
1: Go ahead.
0: Just confirming the transient as well as those teenagers were seen leaving recently, or is this a past tense?
1: Affirmative. No, they were seen recently leaving, going to the right towards the Aroma Joe's. Transient was on a red bike, and the Jubes were in a black older model Nissan Maxima.
0: Copy. You can show me check in the area of Columbus Ave.
1: Copy.
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3: Can you just speak with those two on the corner of Brock and Columbus? 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
0: That's the Cormier, first at Davis, 327-1989.
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0: Turn you on scene, ladder 2220, nothing showing in the front, investigating.
1: Last seen somewhere on the beach about an hour ago. Shirtless, black shorts. She's looking to speak to an officer, says he's possibly missing.
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0: 571-0214.
1: Confirming the last was 0214.
0: Confirm.
1: Copy. Comes back to the last employees, first of Wallace, lot 31. No wants, no warrants. Valid.
0: Copy.
2: Go around the line. 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
0: There were no issues here. 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
1: All right. Just go.

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3: 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Breezy. The homeowner is now home. Does not believe it's a malfunction this time. 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
1: Suspicious activity or trespassing. 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Four individuals on the property seen on camera.
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0: 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They'll be trying the mom's contact they have in-house.

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I actually made contact with her mother. She has the information. And there's a name and number for Kathy Kate in the call, reference to Isabella.

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0: Negative.
2: 10-5, thank you.

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He said last seen them going towards number 6. 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
1: Loud and clear.
0: Sure, it's exactly what's going on.

0: 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You can show me clear.
1: 10-5, did the deer have lights around their neck?
0: Glowing eyes.

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1: It was New Hampshire, John 3, Adam, by 148 High Street.
0: Copy.

I'm Evan 6426. Loud noise complaint, 19 Bridal Lane, loud party across the street with music and dirt bikes up and down the road.

0: burglar alarm at 902 First Hampshire Turnpike, Co-Brown, Smith Hall. Showing zone weight room hall motion. Northwest 544 is 541, still 71.
1: Negative, I'm on the unit.
0: 10-5.

0: Apparently, I'm dispatching an ambulance along with a paramedic to Crossroads 600 Lafayette Road for deafness and breathing. Patient will be located in the lobby. The 46-year-old male, conscious, breathing alert, dizziness, and shortness of breath. 337.
1: We're taking a call from 92 Main Street, some type of disturbance. Caller advised he's attacked by another subject.
2: About, can you set me at some, please?
1: 10-5.

0: As has been requested, caller does not know the name of the suspect, but the suspect is in the driveway in a white van, very intoxicated.
1: Copy.

0: caller is with the homeowner now. 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
1: Copy.

0: 226, I'm sorry.
1: Can you show both hands out?
0: It's about 226.

0: All right, Northwood 544. Suspect is Alan Stewart. He doesn't know that you've been called and probably won't take it well when he knows that you have been.
1: 10-5, how are we going now?

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1: Are you in right this location?
0: I can be.
2: En route.
0: Rock.
3: So if you start to check on him, he's not answering checks for the disturbance, number 92 Main Street. It looks like, according to the map, you're not terribly far from there. 34 Rock.
1: 544.
3: Sorry, I was trying to answer my radio with a link.
1: 55544. Are you familiar with that address?
0: Yeah.
3: Affirmative. I have Alex. 1500. All right, do you want Deerfield to continue?

0: 666. It sounds like this is kind of a radio issue. If you want to just go there just to make sure he's all set, please.
1: 10-5, en route with traffic.
0: 10-5.

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0: Yeah, with a suspicious vehicle at the Eastside Cumbies, Clifford 20.
1: Are you on Highland or Milton Road?
0: Highland.
1: What's your plate number?
0: New Hampshire 531-9146.

0: 6,000, sorry.
1: I'm assuming Northwood's going to be out for a while. Do they want me to cover that burglar alarm?
0: All right, Northwood, 544.
2: 544, that would be awesome.
0: 6,000, that's affirmative.
1: 10-5, you can show me in room.
0: 10-5.

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1: Naval Source.
0: That's awesome.
1: That's awesome, 358.

0: I'm on the phone with 911 right now. There's a fight in progress on 9th Street. Not physical, but they're yelling and cursing at each other.
1: What street?
0: 9th Peach Street.
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0: woman caller started yelling at the male. Seems like she dropped the phone and now he hasn't, speaking to me. 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
1: Copy. Any assault or anything?
0: I'm getting further. It doesn't seem to be anything physical, just yeah.
1: Copy.

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0: Coffee seems to be escalating.

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0: Six, check.
1: We're still off. We also on checks. We're trying to decide what to do with the vehicle.
0: Copy, no checks. Turning Rise 647, checking.
2: Sparrow, can you get a moment? 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

0: 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All entrances were secure, and there's no audible alarm sounding.
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0: 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I'll call my road agent if needed. I'll update.

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0: Gamma 145.
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0: Kingston's County 4, Newcastle County 4, New Engine 446.
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0: Newton's County 4, Northampton 527.
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1: Copy, I'll inform them now.

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1: Believe I may have spotted last of Schwartz over here in just in the main. I'm just going to stop and talk to him real quick. Possibly offer him a courtesy ride home.
0: Copy.

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Black, 12 Blackwater Road for the medical at 0524. This was a direct call from the patient's father. Says his son has cancer. He wants to transport him safely to Wentworth Douglas. He'll give guidance into the house on where his son is.

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1: Hit and run, 225 Pleasant Street. Vehicle versus deer. Vehicle at the scene heading towards Exeter. Describes a silver sedan, unknown red for the male operator. The deer is still alive in the roadway.

0: is not seeing small residential. Alarms are sounding. House has been evacuated. O2 will have command.
1: Range 2 on scene, small residential. Alarm sounding, house evacuated, O2 with command.

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1: Did you have traffic?
2: Roxy, that was in here.
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1: Can you just advise Highway Department regarding this, or DOT? I'm just going to drag it to the side of the road.
0: 10-5.

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responding at 548. You're going to be responding for a Bravo level, 73-year-old male, conscious breathing alert, had an accidental fall down two steps approximately 2 hours ago. His hand is very bloody and he believes he broke his hip. They advise you'll need to enter through the side porch.

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1: A negative contact. 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

Bell, scene 552.

just took a call from a male at Yogi Bear Campground reporting that he found a loose jet ski just floating in the middle of a lake. He advised he took his kayak out and brought it back, but he's not really sure what to do with it from here. He said he didn't see anybody out with it, and the water was very calm, so he doesn't think anyone fell off of it.

0: McCall. The 3-year-old female, difficulty breathing and struggling, especially the Sandown Rescue Hampstead Ambulance, 17 Christopher Drive, Charlie Level call. 83-year-old female, difficulty breathing, 5 to 6 to the zone.
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0: 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I need to still have a roll call. Barbara's going for Brentwood, 85. 1086. Brentwood, 86.
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0: Epping, 224, 226. 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
0: Respond to an alarm in the AT&T Wireless, 1981 Woodbury Ave, showing the rear south.
1: 2 copy.

0: private headquarters. Can you show myself in 7-4 on... We're gonna be on the 125 side, Sonic Road, by the sign that says "Welcome to Rochester." We're gonna be out there for a possible trespassing issue.
1: Copy, headquarters 66. Can you talk towards 10 Chestnut Street for a domestic headquarters survivor?

0: for domestic.
1: Yeah, firm. Can you go with the details?
0: Caller's advising she's a neighbor, and it sounds like it may be physical. She doesn't know what unit number is coming from.
1: Got it.
0: Headquarters,
1: I'll be in 3-5-8,
0: you can 10-12.
1: Some work orders. Can you just show me code for now?
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confirm. I have a 1025 at 22 Kingston Road in Hampton Falls. Brock advised it happened about an hour ago. 28's already on scene. The 88 hit a part of the bridge and the driver seems out of it.

0: Door structure, no signs of entry. If there's no keyhole, you can clear units.
1: So you're clear.
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0: You guys checked the server one, which passerby said that it was a male standing in the middle of the bridge. Described as wearing a dark jacket. And he had some grocery bags with him as well. Passerby thought he should be checked on.

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1: She's from number 9, Chestnut.

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1: 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Number 9 Chestnut doesn't seem to be existing.
0: Copy. What are your wishes if we make contact with her?
1: If she could come out and speak with us.
0: Copy. Anyway.

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1: Yep. Okay.

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1: When you're clear, can I get New Hampshire 22 and the registered owner, Ricky, please?
0: Copy, stand by.

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1: 145, affirmative.
0: For Ricky Turgeon, born in 1968, he's negative warrants, valid license, restriction, corrective lens.
1: 10-5, thank you, ma'am.

We were unable to locate that address. We walked the street with no issues showing. Spoke with the people in 10 Chestnut. No issues there. You can show you it's clear. Quarters, I also attempted a callback straight to voicemail as well.

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1: 37, go ahead.
0: If you could respond over to 192 Route 108, Tri-City Chrysler is experiencing a burglary alarm for front door activation and back garage activation. They received a cancel in an untimely manner, requiring dispatch to still happen. Key holder has not been contacted yet.

0: Go ahead.
1: You can follow it on.
0: Copy, 34, you'll be going.
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1: You see if Northampton's booking room is available, and if you get there and talk to 10-1, please.
0: Roger.
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2: 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The damage is pretty extensive for this driver.
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0: It is, Rock. Go over there.
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0: An emergency call box activation, Gables North, back lot. Just be advised, we've had repeated issues. That one coming in, we just submit a work order. 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

0: 129.
1: You should be clear. 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And if you could just let Rock know so that Hampton Falls has an idea if this happened to her, where it
0: would. 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
1: 527. How about lost found property at Home Depot? It's going to be a license plate found in the parking lot. It'll be at the customer service desk.
0: 10-5. Thank you.
2: Ten five, sir. Thank you. I'll notify Rock. Mm-hmm.

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1: Go to Stratford.
0: Did a walkthrough through the field house. Unknown reason why the pump kicked on. We have disabled the pump. And now we're going to track Wildcat Stadium because it is also on the pump supply.
1: Received. At 701, we did receive another line trouble holding for Williamson Hall for when you were done with this one. Do you want the Wildcat Stadium to be put on the same call you're on or add a new call for service for that one?
0: Same call that I'm on.
1: Received.

0: 1136.
1: Right.
0: Can you assign me to cruiser 125, zone 2 today?

911 caller from 890 White Mountain Highway Unit 4 is advising her grandson Damien has left the residence again. She just woke up. She's not sure how long he's been gone.

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1: 41.
0: 741. Have a motor vehicle accident with no injury. It was car versus deer in the area of 95 Portsmouth Ave.
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0: 15 check area of Forthwick Ave, and we checking near the bus stop. Caller wants us to check on his friend, Michael Presper. He's possibly wearing a dark shirt and shorts. He's made some suicidal comments in the past. He's been drinking a lot. He just wants us to check on him.
1: 5741.
2: Okay, copy on the 20. 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

0: 8539, a black 2020 Hyundai Elantra to Michelle Sargent out of Greenland.
1: 10-5, could you back to let into the call, please?

0: I'll be transporting him back to his residence when your pleasure is starting.
1: Go ahead.
0: It's going to be 86101.1.

systems normal in Wildcat Stadium. We have reset the fire pump. Request an MR be put in for Monday morning. Have them check the system. We'll be clear en route to Williamson Hall for a troubleshooting.

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0: 741, you had an echo. Can you go again?
1: I have 21-22 on the arrow, please.
0: 10-5, stand by.

0: Alan, 741, clear the copy. 741 for Michelle Sargent, born in 1976 out of Greenland. She's negative warrants, valid corrective lens.
1: And Pilot, if you could deck the other end of the call, I appreciate it. And Nationals for a record, please.
0: 10574.
2: I see John Cena investigating at 738.
3: All clear. I'm thinking AR for velocity. He's just leading to his grandmother.
4: Where did you want it aired?
5: I got a phone call, reference possible for I-68 trade wind lane.

0: The RO for the place she gave me comes back to a Larry Dupree. Same last name. Michelle was the caller.
1: North A Tower, side C, 9th floor, no answer. We'll be investigating.

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1: 285, 10-3.
0: 285, we're letting your fire department know of a report 27 and drive of wires touching branches on trees, and it was smoking and arcing.

0: 86.
1: 86, your EMS is going to be going out to 4 Hilltop Lane for 79-year-old male. Conscious breathing, not responding normally. Had hip surgery 2 days ago. Charlie level.
0: 10-5, I'll respond.
1: 10-5.
2: I'm not responding normally. Past tense, hip surgery. Charlie levels. Rocket dispatch to the Berwyn Ambulance Plaster. I'll respond for medical aid number 4, Hilltop Lane. Charlie level call. 79-year-old male, not responding normally. Past tense surgery for the hip. 7:45 for the tone.

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0: 86, 911 update. The patient may be agitated with the first responders. 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

0: Hello, Juga.
1: We checked the detector. Does not appear to be functioning. Was unable to reset it. Request an MR for Monday morning. System will remain in trouble until it's fixed. 421 is clear, returning.

0: again. Brown in those two. Brown in those two, show you on scene. Just be advised, PD is en route, but we were told that the patient might be agitated on with responders.
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0: The caller just called back. He said that he has the mail at Dunkin' Donuts on Islington Street. He's sitting in the caller's car, a silver Volkswagen. The caller does have some sort of paperwork, but I guess it's not filled out correctly or something, so we can't just bring him to the hospital.
1: Okay.

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1: Four two.
0: If you could follow up with a RP reference a welfare check for Lassie Cunningham, first of Christopher.
1: Copy.
0: 4-2. We have further details in dispatch.

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1: 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It's an 87-year-old male experiencing abdominal pain and difficulty getting out of bed.
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0: We'll be en route to the Exeter, star mile 0. ALS is not on board.
1: Route to the Exeter, star mile 0. ALS not on board.

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1: 6:45. Could you call dispatch that Jail would like to speak with you?
0: Copy. Give me a minute.

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1: Ambulance 3,
0: Doc. Ambulance 3 on medical aid, Dover Point and Grimes Lane.
1: 36, New England now with 911. Tag was showing an 85-year-old male in the bike lane, confused, identity and moving.

0: 3, how's the update?
1: ML3 102. 85 to 90 year old male. Very confused and lost. Gray shirt, hat, jeans, medium sized backpack. Heading southbound.
0: Received.

Michael has diphtheria, not enough to hold him for an IEA. The reporting party was less than satisfied. He has IEA paperwork that's been notarized but not signed off by just some piece from the hospital. He's headed back there now to try and get that signature. Show units clear for now.

520 Troopway, all units copy in an officer safety bullet out of Rochester. Stop and check the welfare for a Christopher Cunningham out of Farmington, 1968, 1009. He's 5'8", weighs 139, red hair, blue eyes. He has a registered vehicle to him, however, was left at the scene last night in Rochester. It's a blue Jeep Grand Cherokee, New Hampshire 565-5796. He was last seen at 105 White House Road, Lot 50 in Rochester last night. He made suicidal statements today around 5:32 a.m., a reference having a firearm. He also stated he has a bulletproof vest and that he may get into a shootout with police. Last seen wearing camo shorts, lime green t-shirt, black hat with SIG on it, and a firearm on his right side. It's located Stop and Check the Welfare. Use caution, notify Rochester. Repeating, officer safety bullet for Rochester, stop and check the welfare for Christopher Cunningham out of Farmington, 1968, 1009. He's 5'8", weighs 139, red hair, blue eyes.

0: His vehicle is a blue Jeep Grand Cherokee, New Hampshire 565-5796. However, that vehicle was left behind at the Amazon campground in Rochester. He was last seen at 105 White House Road, Lot 58 in Rochester last night. He made suicidal statements today around 0532, reference having a firearm. In those statements, he mentioned having a bulletproof vest and that he may get into a shootout with police. Last seen wearing camo shorts, lime green t-shirt, black hat with SIG on it, and a firearm on his right side. Located, use caution, stop and check the welfare, notify Rochester. You know, standby for roll call. 107. Okay. 129.
1: Copy.
0: 111.
2: Put eyes back on the subject. She said she got back to the area of Grimes and did not see him. Again, described as 85 to 90, gray shirt, hat, jeans, a medium-sized backpack, and possibly walking towards Portsmouth.
3: Ambulance 3 has the update. We're in the area looking for the patient.

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2: 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I have a criminal threat and a call that'll stack to you. The subjects, one of them has left the area. They're separated.

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1: Clear warning. What's the location of the call?
0: It's going to be at the transfer station, 60 Dump Road. Caller advised that subject had a dark blue SUV, New Hampshire 304-095, threatened to run over him if he saw him again. The plate doesn't match the description. It was a difference of opinion. Caller's there with a petition and is standing by. Other vehicle left, unknown direction of travel.
1: Driver,

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0: 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We're going to check the area.
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1: You're on for 10 First Street. Say 64-year-old female. Her O2 sats are down. Her heart rate is at 124, and she also has an elevated blood pressure.
0: Proceed.
2: I have a call request from the owner of Golix reference a vehicle that was parked in his lot last night.
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7: Showing down on a red Kia Sedona van to a Joseph Kierstead out of Farmington. He's negative. He's active, New Hampshire 22, with recent conviction for speed and open container. Also showing is active 23 for violation of protective order. Wrong other unit.
6: One of 10-5, it looks to be abandoned here on Baldwin, direction New Bellamy. Let's go, checking it out.
7: Ten forward, you're 18.
6: New Bellamy.

Road, Lot 58 in Rochester. His vehicle is still on scene. Made suicidal statements today at around 5:32 a.m. referencing having a firearm. Stated he had a bulletproof vest and he may get into a shootout with police. Last seen wearing camel shorts, slime green t-shirt, black hat with SIG on it, and a firearm on his right side. Officer safety, use caution, has a firearm and mentioned getting into a shootout with police. Again, Bolo, stop and... Bolo, officer safety, stop and check the welfare for Rochester PD. It's going to be a Christopher Cunningham, date of birth 10-9-1968. Does have a vehicle registered to him, but it was left behind last night at the Amazon campground in Rochester. He was last seen at the Amazon 105 White House Road, Lot 58. Last night, made suicidal statements today at around 5:32 a.m., referenced having a firearm. In the statements, he mentioned having a bulletproof vest and that he may get into a shootout with police. Male was last seen wearing camel shorts, lime green t-shirt, black hat with SIG on it, and firearm on his right side. Officer safety, use caution. He has a firearm, mentioned getting into a shootout with police. If located, stop, check the welfare, notify the Rochester PD. That is all. KCB 958, Rockingham County Sheriff's Office in Brentwood, New Hampshire. Time clear is 8:37.

0: Adam Tilley Rescue, a McGregor EMS. Respond 6 Margaret Lane in Lee for a Charlie Level call. 72-year-old female, conscious breathing alert, recent diagnosis of pneumonia and has irregular breathing. UNH fire alarm, Tilley Rescue, a McGregor EMS. Respond 6 Margaret Lane in Lee for a Charlie Level call. 72-year-old female, conscious breathing alert, recent diagnosis of pneumonia and has irregular breathing. Time your tone, 8:38.
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1: 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E3's already got him in custody.
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1: 04. Trevor, to Middleton Fire and EMS, as well as Milton Automatic, or Mutual Aid. Medical at 468 Ridge Road. It's going to be a Charlie Level, 87-year-old female. Had passed out and fell, has a back injury. They're getting Trevor to Middleton Fire and EMS, as well as Milton Mutual Aid. Medical at 468 Ridge Road, it's coded as Charlie Level for an 87-year-old female, conscious, breathing alert, had passed out and fell, is now conscious but has a back injury. Time your tones are 8:45. Bye.
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0: That saying it's suspicious.
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0: Copy. I will head out there and check it out.
1: It's going to be in the dining room, Bravo Level, 67-year-old male, conscious and breathing, lost his balance and fell down three stairs. He has some bleeding from his knuckles. He did hit his head, and he's still on the ground.
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0: Roger. Attention personnel, second incoming medical 104 Piscataqua Road, repeating Stratford or Durham fire. You have a second medical incoming at 104 Piscataqua. Time your turn is 8:47.
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1: Yeah, when you get here, the driveway straight at the end of the road. 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

0: 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UNH fire alarm to 3rd Dew McGregor Ambulance, Richmond 104, Piscataquis Road in Durham for a Delta level call. 93-year-old female, not conscious, not breathing, found unconscious on the toilet. Time your tone, 8:51.
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0: Received on to Piscataqua at the medical level. Correction on that update. She is not conscious, but she is breathing.
1: Received, thank you.
2: Received engine 2, you're on scene. 03 has Piscataqua road plant. If you're concerned.
1: Piscataqua road plant, Trevor.
2: Piscataqua road plant, go ahead.
1: We did hear McGregor sign on at the medic level for this call. If you haven't gotten that loop closed yet.
2: Dover was canceled.
1: Copy, thanks.
3: 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Subject was located to 854.

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0: Stagecoach Command from McGarry 1.
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0: We're about a minute out. Any requests, instructions?
1: Negative. 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
0: 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If you don't mind, just go check down by the range, see if they met down there.
2: Good move.
3: Yeah, let's have you guys back into the driveway from the road. 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We do have stable vitals. She's responded to commands currently.
2: Copy that, thank you.
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1: Need both units to respond to 7 Hillcrest Drive. We're taking a Delta level unknown man down. It's a male in his 30s that continues to fall down. He's wearing jeans and a sleeveless shirt with a white backpack.

0: Yes, Susan.
1: Grand Spawning 7 Hillcrest Drive. Caller says there's a male in his 30s outside. He keeps falling and stumbling around. I don't know if he's under the influence. Wearing jeans and a sleeveless shirt. PD's also en route.
0: Sure, thank you.

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0: 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PD is also en route. As far across 130, a male that's outside, fumbling around, unknown if he's under the influence of something. He's wearing jeans and a sleeveless shirt.

0: Hello, I'm EMS 2.
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1: Straight in the area.
0: Do you still have the caller on the phone?
1: Negative.
0: Not see anyone outside on Hillside, where I Hillcrest.
1: Hi, copy.
2: Anyone in that area outside on the ground?
3: Three copies. I'm also out in the area checking.

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0: 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All be clear.
1: Hi, three.
2: Check all the way out to Whitehall Road so far, negative contact.
1: Hi, copy. I am still showing the phone that called nothing right at Dartmouth and Hillcrest Drive.
2: Copy.

0: Negative. We'll call them back.
1: 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Carla, we missed you. I'm out with the caller.
0: I copy.

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0: Are we doing follow-up at 40 Partridge Lane in Chester?
1: Copy, 40 Partridge Lane, is it in Manchester?
0: In Chester.
1: In Chester. Did you want checks?
0: Should we all set?

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1: Copy.
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0: Nothing found. And we'll be on to the mailer.
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0: Go ahead.
1: Holding off to the manor.
0: Off to the manor. It's going to be A-wing, room 21. It's a 100-year-old male that has some swelling to his wrist.
1: Received.

0: 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The man there.
1: Okay, thanks.
2: Beaches. Thank you.

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1: Scatico Road, Command, go ahead.
0: We're under control. McGregor's evaluating one medical.
1: Under control, McGregor evaluating.
2: Threatening that you're on?
3: Affirmative.
2: Yeah.
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1: 366, come through.
0: 366, how about 911 hang-up call? What's the area of number 8 Scotland Road? Open line, sounds like equipment running in the background, and then it disconnected.
1: Hello.

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1: 543 Gardner's is responding.
0: 10 miles.
1: Rockham to Hampstead, 286, 289.
0: 289, go ahead.
1: 289, have a report of a low-hanging wire. Pull the pole, unknown if it's a cable wire or power line, at 61 Springbrook Drive.
0: Copy, thank you.

0: check the area of Milton Road by O'Reilly's, walking home to 8 Lantern for a female that accidentally hit her emergency button, came in as a 911 open line. We did make contact with her. She advised there's no emergency.
1: Preparing for transport.
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0: Panther Brentwood 86. Your fire department's going to be going out to Lewis Motor Sales, 317 South Road. Caller stating the basement is flooded and there's smoke coming from the basement, but no flames.
1: 10-5, I'll respond.
2: 365,
0: right?
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2: Received and redirected to the scene. We have not received an update yet.

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1: Both units will be clear. 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
0: 10-5, 365.
1: Heifer. 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
2: Copy. Is somebody at the PD for it?
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3: Engine 3 is on the way. Received, I have Kingston, engine 3 responding.
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0: Message received. I'm on scene now.
1: Received. 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
0: Go ahead and do a retone, and if you could start a Farmington ambulance.

Stafford and Middleton Fire, Middleton EMS, a retone for the medical, number 32 Birch Road. It's going to be an alpha level call against Stafford and Middleton Fire and EMS. A retone for the medical at 32 Birch Road. The time of the tone is 926.

0: Quarter 79. Took a report that between the high school and the connector, there was a skunk that was hit by a car and that it is suffering.
1: No, thank you. Just a run number.
2: Commercial building. Nothing shown from three sides. We'll be investigating. 02 up, command.
3: On scene, nothing. 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Nothing shown from three sides. 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
0: Yeah, that.
1: Evan, reckon to the unit calling, go again.
2: 223, 224 is 10-2.
1: 10-5, 223.

0: He's 10-11 for a subject in the lobby who was bitten by a dog this morning while she was out for her walk. I have both parties' information. She wants to file a report.
1: Copy.

0: 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Go ahead.
1: It's HIPSA 286.
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1: Going to be out on Springbrook with that wire across the road. Can you contact Fidium and let them know that this wire is blocking the road?
0: 10-5-286.

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0: No, affirmative.
1: Copy, and where will that be?
0: It's in the center of town behind the town hall at 9:15, I believe.
1: 10-5, thank you.
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0: We're under control. We're going to be on scene for a little bit.
1: Under control, on scene for a little bit.
2: 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Elevator's been reset to number 7, F Street. 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Engine 6 can be clear.
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0: 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Maybe on alumni at Durham.

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0: Received. Reporting a past tense hit and run. 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Caused damage in the driveway. They were aware they did it, but drove off. It happened earlier in the morning.
1: I'm back.

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2: It's going to be in New Hampshire Parks plate 1055188. 1055188. State Parks. We'll be on Blackwater by the dump.

in the vicinity of number 2 Violet Lane. 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
1: We're showing an incoming medical number 60 Ford Farm Road for a 78-year-old female showing high potassium.
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0: 82, clear Frisbee, responding to 64th Farm.
1: Frisbee, so you're on responding. It's going to be Charlie level, 78-year-old female, conscious and breathing, an alert, with a little abnormal breathing. She was seen yesterday for high potassium, but feels worse today, so wants to be evaluated again.
0: We're familiar. Have it.

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1: One twenty-six,
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2: On the building?
1: Yes, as far as the caller knew, he was still in the building.
3: We're getting a general burglary alarm. It's at a residence 672 Londonderry Turnpike.
2: Received, en route.
4: 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Son about Christian Cliff.
2: Okay.

0: Northampton 527, checking.
1: Still Rock, all 7 checks. Were you trying to check me before that, Rock?
0: That's negative, you're good.
1: Ever, thank you.
2: For medical aid, 25 is 25 Highland Road. There we have a Delta level. Looks like a 42-year-old female, injured to the head, not alert, serious bleeding. Still getting further information. It's wrong, especially the Southampton Rescue. These are aims. Respond for medical aid, 25 Highland Road, Delta level. 42-year-old female, not alert, experiencing a, or has a head injury, serious bleeding. Still getting further. 10-9 for the tone.

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Male, green t-shirt, possibly tan bottoms. Smoking 318, possibly

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1: 726, answer.
0: 726, just advising you that your EMS is going to 25 Highland Road. Will be for Delta level, 42-year-old female, not alert as a, after a head injury with serious bleeding.
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0: you're clear from that. I have a minor 2 kilometer vehicle accident. Blackwater by 108. No injuries or hazards. I have Pulse 20. So I'll add them to the call. So white Toyota Prius and a silver Kia 4K.
1: Copy.
2: Go for 36. Still looking for that box.
1: I located it. I'm just about to get my car and drive out of here.
0: In that area.
2: Copy, I believe it's...
1: There was nothing in the box. It's an old cabinet. If you can just put in the call log, we can ask DPW who is responsible for maintaining this property, and we'll notify them.

0: 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No known weapons, verbal only at this time.
1: Copy. We'll be in route.

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1: Can you send engine 1 to that and make engine 2 clear due to further notice?

0: 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Yeah. If you want to respond to, we have a female there, might feel more comfortable.
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2: Hey, copy.
3: Check that area of the trail, as well as several benches down the trail. Negative contact for anybody mentioned that description using the devil's lettuce. I'll be clear.
2: Ten five.

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1: Something.
2: East Bridge 1, show you on scene. Do you happen to know if Southampton 421 made it there?
1: I see law enforcement. I'll update.
3: Southampton 421's going to be approaching.
2: Proceed approaching.
0: Four, be on a Honda Civic color gray, last single point, first to Melissa.
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5: 126, got a 911 hang-up call from the area of 22 Wilkins Way. They didn't answer a callback, but they did answer a text and said, sorry, accidental dial.
4: 10-5, I'll be in route.
0: Six ref, copy 20.
5: 6-6-10-3.
0: Answer conservation, Mike 4743. Read back.

shop on North Main, stating that one of their employees, Katie Smith, left about 5 to 10 minutes ago, saying she was heading to WDH because she was feeling weak and dizzy. No description of the vehicle. They're going to call back when we have further so we can update Jerome.

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1: Got another name that'll call me.
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0: Henry?
1: I'll be out in New Hampshire Motorcycle Vanity. Henry Robert Lincoln, George Henry. It's going to be at number 107 North Road.
0: 5165.
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0: Fine, sir.
1: I'm clear of the trespassing. You can take it off the board.
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3: 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I did try texting the number. No response for us.
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0: coming out of Sandown. Mutual, both units clear.
1: Sorry, two, go ahead.
2: Turn two, clear and in service. A2 is transporting line with Douglas.
1: Received.

0: 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Probably in Durham, but no specific location. I'm going to be giving them a call.
1: Off at WDH. Thank you, Jaylen.
2: I'm clear of this.

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0: I'm going to

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1: Rock remains range one.
2: Range one.
1: Medic 3 will be transporting one to the exiter. Engine 1 Southampton will be clear.
2: These are Engine 1 advising Medic 3 transporting one to the exiter. Engine 1 and Southampton units are clear.
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2: I'll be out with New Hampshire, QQ Beck, H Hotel 66. We'll be main in school.

0: Didn't you put the Prius as Unit 1 and the Kia as Unit 2? And for the Kia, are you clear for a Massachusetts driver's license?
1: How was that?
0: Same last as the RO, Spagnola. First of Matthew, Mary, Adam, Tom, Tom, Henry, Edward, Walter. Date of birth is 9/29/89. Again, 9/29/89. Again, out of Massachusetts.

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0: 289.
2: Not sure if you're clear. The daughter of the woman who lives at 90 Main Street just called. I think she called yesterday too. She said there's a male in the neighborhood that won't go away. He's soliciting something. I think he's riding not a hoverboard, but it's like the skateboard with like one giant wheel in the middle of it, going over people's lawns, etc. She said he was just at number 90 Main Street. She told them to leave. He didn't really want to leave, and now he's over at 88.
1: Copy.

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All companies, respond to fire alarm activation at 250 Market Street, showing the Sheraton Hotel.

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2: 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Make free. I'll attempt to search the license list.
0: Stand back. I'll stop 10-11 to grab the scanner just in case.

0: Rutland dispatching all companies at 250 Market Street for problem activation at the Sheraton Hotel. 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Just received a 911 call from a person inside elevator 2. 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Going to be 4 people inside the elevator. 1041.
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1: 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We did an evaluation on one of the residents here with a patient sign off.
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0: 1042.

0: C4, go ahead.
1: Engine one's on scene, a large four-story hotel, nothing's showing, building's evacuated, C4 will have Sherrod in command.
0: Received. You're on scene, a large four-story hotel, building has been evacuated, nothing's showing, you have Sherrod in command. I did speak with the person on the elevator. They did advise that they had assistance with being hoisted out of the elevator. And I was not able to get anything more, too much noise in the background.
1: Okay, they're out of the elevator.
0: That's what the person on the phone had said. I'm not sure if they got everybody out or if it was just the caller at the time.
1: Appreciate it, thank you.

0: Your level one. Level four.
1: We have reported smoke in the building. Upgrade the other company.
0: Okay, you reported smoke in the building. Continuing to the company. It's 1044.
2: Engine 3.
1: Level 1
2: at the hydrant, corner
1: of
2: deer and
1: Command
2: Engine 3.
1: Engine 3 answered. Send your apparatus at the hydrant. Have your crew come up. I've reported smoke on the fourth floor.
2: Received.

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1: Present.
2: On the fourth floor. Also reports of smoke in the machine room in the basement. Crews are investigating at this time. Continue all companies.
3: Receive your reports on the fourth floor and in the machine room in the basement. Continue all companies. Still investigating. 1046.
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2: Appears to be coming from the third floor. No the time.
0: P11, you were garbled. 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

0: Direct copy, messed up.
1: 648, I copied. Ocean Boulevard.
2: Very 11.
3: Third floor, right outside the elevator, unresponsive person.
2: Received. No, no.
0: Ambulance 4 to fire alarm. On scene.
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5: 4 in the lobby. Would you like us out of the basement?
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2: The 6673, got a call from Manchester Road in Auburn at the Candia Road boat launch. Possible DWI. Caller advised an intoxicated male in a white truck pulling a white boat, appears to be very intoxicated, trying to back it into the water, causing damage to the ramp. Caller saw him with a bottle of alcohol. Unable to get the registration plate number information.
3: Okay, and roof.
4: 10-5, just confirming they just showed up or are they leaving?
2: Caller just said that they were on scene trying to back the boat into the water, but the caller has now left the area.
4: Just make sure it's 79. He has a
3: 79E Rocky. Can you attach me to that?
2: We'll do 79E.

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1: Received. 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Come back down to the lobby for reassignment.
0: Received. Heading down.
2: Daughters of the calling party. She would like to speak to an officer about what happened.
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1: 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And if you don't mind adding New Hampshire Fox 316-600 to that, please.
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0: Good.
1: 289, we have a separate call for the same incident. One of the involved parties from the assault is actually at your station to report it now.
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1: 105, have a parking complaint, 188A Raymond Road. Caller advised the tenants in Unit B are having a party and are parking in the caller's property. They've asked them to move several times.
0: Copy. 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
0: Your email will be going out to 80 Central Road. It's going to be a 75-year-old female with a laceration on her leg, and she says that she hit her head. There is ETOH on board.
1: 10-5, show 6:48 en route.

0: 5. They took a hazoff report, point 4 Ranger pickup. Driving recklessly, weaving through traffic, not signaling. As I see northbound at 5.8.
1: Watch out, I'll handle that for a minute.
0: To 5129. One 125, you copy. Yeah.

0: What dirty item?
1: There is a 10:30 item, 95 northbound, the exit 4 off ramp. It's a piece of furniture in the middle of the lane.
0: Got it. Trooper, I'm in Portsmouth, I'll take care of it.
1: 10-5.

0: Houston 289.
1: Houston 3.
0: If you could just confirm that one of the daughters will be Isabel Amaro, and I can merge those two calls.
1: I'm out at the PD right now with Isabel.
0: And 5, and the other caller was a Kristen Amaro, 221 Washburn.
1: 10-5.

0: 129.
1: 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And that 30 Evans moved out of the road right at the split for 95 to 16. Just give it to DLT for a pickup on Monday.

0: to Hampstead 289.
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1: 10-5, might be a couple minutes.
0: 10-5. Rockham to the Auburn units checking.
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0: 165. Have a call for 159 Deerfield Road stating a truck caught on some power lines. They're not down yet, but he can't move the vehicle.

It was a couple of Jehovah's Witnesses. They thought they were walking into a shared living space area at 22 Pine Street. It was a mistake. They're just out handing out pamphlets. You can show me clear. I also spoke to the calling party and vice versa.

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1: 543.
0: 543, assigning you a name and number, reference of possible missing person.
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0: Infant command.
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0: She's releasing ambulance one. 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

0: Can you head into the lobby? There's a female there that wants to report a harassment. She's from 79 Haven Road. She's in the lobby of the PD.
1: Oh, God.

your vehicle back in 2023 in a business check for Johnson's. 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Looks like it's a home phone. Do you want that?

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1: Okay.
0: River Hazop, 101 eastbound from mile marker 76.2. It's a gray Subaru Outback, unknown main reg, lane control, swerving in and out of traffic.

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1: Bobby, and can you respond to 81 Franklin Street? Essentially, contact the first Frazier and just advise him that Dover PD has the Volvo.
0: Okay.
2: Route 248.

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1: Affirmative.
0: Speak horse.
1: Precision horse, 11-18.
2: Just confirming, reporting for was from 121.
3: Affirmative, first of Pamela.
2: Yeah, I'm going to go make contact with her. I'm all 76.

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1: 203.
0: There are some cautions at that property. I'm not sure how old it is, actually from 2020, if you want that info.
2: Yeah, I'll be done with that. Thank you.

0: Source. I'll give you part number here in a minute. Momentarily.
1: Rocking to Brentwood, 86.
2: 86.
1: Have a report of a reckless op, Route 125, passing Wendy's. Vehicle was all over the roadway on 101, black Subaru Outback, Maine 851, King Robert Union. White male operator with orange sunglasses, last seen pulling into the Citgo station in Epping. Caller continued on.
2: 10-5.
1: Brentwood, you can disregard. I will let Epping.
2: 10-5.
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3: I
1: agree. I'm reported about reckless off, had been on 101, got off onto 125 and last seen at the Citgo station in Epping. Had been all over the roadway, a black Subaru Outback with nameplate 851 King Robert Union.
3: 10-5.
1: Epping, which unit will be responding?
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3: Copy.

0: Mountain Drive advising there's a subject with a mini excavator on the road. Apparently it's missing a wheel, so it's just kind of dragging along. Feels it's a hazard. Also advise the dump trucking trailers parked at the clubhouse parking lot. I do have the caller's name and number if you'd prefer to give him a call. I'm not really sure what he's looking for PD to do. Do you want me to read it over the air or fax it? 860-377-9913. 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
1: Go.
0: So a call from a female for Kimberly advising that a male that 11:32 went out with 2 days ago at the Willand Pond is still camping down by the beach. She would like a call back from an officer. She's very upset about it, would like him trespassed.
1: Copy.

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Testing EMS and Center Grove Fires on 21 Grove Street for a Delta level 13-year-old female, conscious and breathing, not alert, was originally not conscious, not breathing, is now conscious and breathing, but not alert and having difficulty breathing. Receiving attention EMS and Center Grove Fire, response 21 Grove Street for a Delta level 13-year-old female, conscious and breathing, not alert, was originally not conscious, not breathing. They got her to wake up, is now conscious and breathing, not alert and having difficulty breathing, so it's 1140.

Come down to the Staples trailer park. They're on Staples Street at present time. They've got the solicitors down there and the park manager. They have signs that says no soliciting. They'd like them revoked.

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1: Be advised, the park manager apparently spoke to him and told him to leave, and he didn't want to leave, apparently.

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2: G.H. Carter, I know you need Plasto ALS. What else do you need there?
1: Danville Ambulance.
2: Okay, whereabouts on G.H. Carter?
1: 27.
2: I see 27 G.H. Carter. Unknown medical.

0: Sir, you can get the description on the mail again.
1: 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He's trying to just wearing a gray t-shirt and jeans.
0: That's fine.
1: Okay.
0: I'll be on out. No checks.
1: Copy.

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1: You said 15-15?
0: Affirmative.
1: 5, I'm 10-2.

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0: I'm going to talk with employees at Central Park. They were outside when we were pulling up.

0: 36 to 30.
1: 30, go ahead.
0: Last they saw him, going towards Tri-City. Believes he may have gone out into the Garabedian.
1: Between 108 and High Street, you're talking about the property behind Tri-City Plaza?
0: Negative, I'm talking about between High Street and 108. They said that they lost sight of him when he started going down towards the liquor store.
1: Okay, 10-5.

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2: I'm on High Street in the area of Weeks Lane. Is there a description on the mail?

0: 35-year-old white male was last seen wearing a gray t-shirt and jeans.
1: Copy, and just confirming he walked towards Tri-City Plaza, like the back area of that, or towards the other side where the liquor store is.
2: Like he went to the other side of the street, the Willand Pond side. Last mugshot I got of him, he's got red hair, kind of long on the top, and I have a beard. He's a deep red hair color.
1: I think one of your units might be off with him in front of the liquor store. Is that the female half over there?
2: Yeah, that's going to be the female.
1: I'll check the area here.
3: Receive.

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The Fire Mason Fire, incoming medical at 46 Cross Road. Time of your tone is 1211.

Transit affirming to EMS as well as PD and fire. 46 Crossroads is going to be a motorcycle versus deer. Delta level, 34-year-old male. He is conscious, breathing alert. Possible has a collarbone injury. Repeating Stratford to Farmington Fire, EMS, and PD. Vehicle, motorcycle versus deer, 46 Crossroad. Delta level, 34-year-old male. He is conscious and breathing. Possible collarbone injury. Time of your tones is 12:13.

0: 1, go ahead. We'll be under control on scene, evaluating 1. Keep the medics for now. Proceed.
1: Received. That should be all set.
2: Received.
3: Jeffrey 203, check in.
4: Three oh two.
3: Received a parking complaint on White Mountain Highway. She said the building next to the Pizza Nook on the same side of the road, say blue Chevy, I believe she said blue Chevy Camaro. She was unable to provide a plate. She says it's parked illegally, partially on the sidewalk, and says it's an ongoing issue with that particular vehicle.
4: Copy.
2: South Mill Playground. We have a open line at the moment. Caller's ex-husband's violating his restraining order. She's just crying on the phone. They're going to be in the parking lot.
5: Can you hear me?
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0: One, I'm still on the phone with the female. 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She hasn't made any reference that she's talked to police.
1: 94. Okay. Swing down to Blueberry Lane is a black van with four parties in it, soliciting. And apparently they gave the owner a hard time.
2: Copy.
1: One 44 is liable. Go ahead, 144.
3: You're responding as well.
1: Okay. She lost them. She didn't know if she pulled, if they pulled into a driveway or where, but they were last seen on Blueberry. It's a large black man.

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1: Yeah. 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
2: Kids outside. I might have been one of them. So it sounded like a 9-year-old boy.
0: Hampstead, 286, 289.
3: Denver, 286.
0: 286. I have a citizen assist at the police department. Subject standing by to speak to an officer. Has a question about his driver's license.
3: Denver.
4: En route to the Parkland with one on ALS not on board, stat mileage is zero.
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0: 240. 7, I'm clear. 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

0: Caller at 142 Liberty Lane reporting there's an abandoned trailer in front of his residence. He's not sure who it belongs to.
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0: Hey, there's hospital, 20.3 at 1244.

0: All right, Miami, Mystic.
1: 3, go ahead.
0: Yeah, 3. Split cruise with Farmington. We're going to be heading to Wentworth.
1: Splitting cruise with Farmington en route to Wentworth.
2: There should be 2 subjects on bicycles heading northbound, right about where you are, up by Taco Bell. Apparently they're driving in the middle of the road, screaming and hollering at the vehicles passing by.
3: Copy. I'm by Jasmine's now. I'll spin around and check it out.
2: Alright, thank you. And Miss Lewis called again and said the black man was dodging in and out of the trailer park again.
3: Copy. He would just round up his guys. He had a few more to pick up, so I'm assuming he'll be out here shortly. Go ahead.
4: Not sure exactly where they are, but it's 2 juveniles. They were coming from Salisbury. I passed them earlier.

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1: No, I got a main trailer registering you clear.
0: Go ahead.
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0: By the way, it's on a 2022 utility trailer. Expires in 2035 to a Sapphire Paving.
1: It's definitely not abandoned. I think it's still in like 10 parts across Sherman's house. You can show me quick.

0: Go ahead.
1: First status update.
0: Can you repeat?
1: Just checking your status.
0: House is pretty clear now. We're just doing some final cleanup and then we'll be out.
1: Appreciate. You okay if we put this incident under control?
0: Yes.
1: Command headquarters.
2: I copy. Under control at 12 if you want.
1: Appreciate.

0: 306 North Main Street, the Spalding Commons. Take a look for a vehicle with two large dogs in the car. The windows are cracked. They advise the dogs are panting and appear in distress. Parked by the H&R Block building. It's on a Dodge 1500, color gray.
1: Copy.

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1: I'll be out with New Hampshire, 570-4313. I'll be at 185 South Main.
0: 10549.

0: referred to?
1: Yes, sir.
0: I have a call pending for a dog locked in a vehicle.
1: Received. I'll be clear from here. Negative contact with any owners. Go with the dog info.
0: It's going to be at number 12 Tenerife Road on the Chevy Malibu electric locks. Susie's been trying to get into it for an hour, so the dog's been inside for an hour.
1: Received.
2: Five, six, three, 10-3.
3: You can hear me clear? 10-5, 5-6-3. Crimes committed. Just arguments over court-ordered custody. Both parties have been counseled and seem to agree to remain cordial. They've been advised to call if there's any issues. All units are clear. Now, have that report.
4: Be up in the area as well.
5: Him?
3: And 101.
2: Okay.
3: We'll be back out with them.
2: Sorry, do you want a new call or same call? Yeah, the same. I

0: New Hampshire antique plate. Paul Ocean Lincoln Ocean hyphen. Polo hyphen.
1: Brockington, this is
2: 499. That's affirmative, McCarthy.
1: Now, Arian Peter McCarthy, 34-2009. Nothing's coming back on file.
2: How about by license number?
1: Copy, 10-3 with it.
2: NHL 13777341.

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1: There's a middle name. 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
2: I'll be clear warning. Thank you.
3: Quarters.
4: Received engine 3, 1258.
0: Trans reports that our neighbor hit our mailbox and then left.
3: Copy, I'll head over after I clear her.
0: Okay.
5: Jeff, it's Paul Ocean, Lincoln Ocean.
6: All right, I'll try that. Thank you.
5: It's hyphen at the end.

0: good.
1: You just copy on the second 20. Who's involved?
0: Try it again, 144.
1: You could have copied on 20. New Hampshire 50192-34. You could just attach that vehicle as well, please.
2: Churchill Road for an incoming medical, UNH fire alarm to McGregor EMS response, 34 Churchill Road in Durham for an incoming medical, time your tone 1300.
3: Sharon responding, 51 Daffodil Hill Lane for medical arm activation. Patient's advising she fell. She's on the stairs inside the home.
1: Okay.
4: Are you checking your status?
5: Still out. It's going to be a false alarm. There's a power washer company here that set it off. The alarm was going off, audible alarm, but it just cut off. So I don't think I need you to call the alarm company to discontinue it.
4: 10-5. When you're clear, if you could call in, the jail would like to speak with you.

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1: Okay, receive. We're going to stop and get keys in the first building if you want to cruise on in.
2: Four, true to 5-3.
3: Yes.
2: I'll take it for you. You can go ahead and finish.
3: Thank you.

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1: Batyard coming in.
2: Received. I'll call you when I get back to quarters.

EMS, emergency fire, and police. Respond to 108 in front of Hilltop Fun Center. Two-car motor vehicle accident with airbag deployment. No reported injuries. Riveting attention, EMS, emergency fire, and police. Respond to Route 108, area of Hilltop Fun Center. Two-car motor vehicle accident with airbag deployment. No reported injuries. Cone 1305.

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0: 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You can show you it's clear.
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1: We have a Chevy 1500 color red, Nissan Kicks color white. We're still working on getting a third car back.
0: Copy.
2: Got you a complaint back on the phone. He gave us a plate, a mass plate of 8 Mike Edward Sam 40. He said it's been there for quite some time. He lives in the middle of 30 acres, and he hasn't seen anybody around. He'll stay at his house and wait for you to check on the car if you just want to come to his residence and speak to him when you're done.

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1: Negative. We were unable to get it.
0: Copy. I'll try it real quick.
1: Copy.
0: I'm still turning on. I have a motor vehicle complaint or extra patrol request. 187 East Main Street, caller lives there. He'd like to see an officer in regards to ongoing issue with speeding vehicles. He would like Hampstead to set up radar patrol in the area of his driveway.

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5: Exeter, the units responding to Lewisburg.
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5: Also have the father on the phone reporting that he tried to reprimand his daughter. His daughter's only 18, and she's unhappy with what he's trying to tell her not to do.
2: 1-2, copy.

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1: 7-4-1.
0: There's a dead deer in the grass approximately a quarter of a mile north of the PD on Portsmouth Ave.
1: Affirmative, Rogers. I'm at 25 this morning. Fishing game. We're supposed to pick it up.
0: 10-5.

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0: Copy. Can I get an accident number for the readback?
2: CDLIT, you're clear, Jenny.
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0: We have another HAZOP on 101 eastbound from Vermont 77.0. It's in a dark green Subaru Crosstrek with Vermont red sub matches. It's all over the road, almost gone off the road, and almost caused several crashes.
1: Have I? 10, I can take that. I'm clear myself now.

0: 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New Hampshire 20.
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0: respond to 12120 Whippoorwill Road. Caller on the line saying he feels unsafe. Just trying to get further.
1: You're off the left.
2: 5-3, I got can you and then the rest cut out. Try again.
1: Can you read off the last four of the number?
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0: 10-5.
2: There's about 30 motorcycles coming in on 101. Some of them are popping wheelies, driving the breakdown lane.
3: Six receipt.

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1: Engine 2, go ahead.
0: We're on the air for training.
1: Received.
2: May 24th, 1965.
3: Copy, Valley, you're going.
2: Copy, you should be clear. Snow emergency, he accidentally bought dialed the emergency line. Be clear.
3: Copy.
4: Something, a boat there with a bunch of junk in it?

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1: We're on the way from the fuel pumps.
0: Thank you.

0: You can chill me out. Do you know if it came from within the building or just around it?
1: It didn't come through Rapid SOS, so I don't know. It just says 9 Front Street. No further information available.
0: Copy. And the voicemail you got was for Denise. Is that correct?
1: Affirmative. Exeter 200. Actually, it shows right now that the person is in front of the old town hall at the corner by the crosswalk in front of Whirligigs. I don't know if that's accurate. That looks like it was a few minutes ago.

0: go ahead.
1: We'll be on at the advance. Could you repeat the address one more time?
0: 57 Baghdad Road.
2: Caller requesting an ambulance check on a 3-year-old daughter's head as there was a mark on it from a male grabbing it earlier. Police were there earlier for an issue. She's going to be located with her daughter to the left of the entrance on the grass area, 1333.

0: headquarters of the Reed.
1: Spencer.
0: Can you respond to Walmart over by the grocery side? Coast bus advised a cart pusher hit their bus door. The door is now disabled.
1: Probably.
2: German Fire unit responding to Baghdad from a better ambulance. Good. Straight. We'll be on at the advance behind jet 67 Baghdad.
3: 5-7, 5-7 Baghdad.
2: BC, thank you.

0: 2-Charlie-439. That's 5-Charlie-439, New Hampshire.
1: Charlie 15, Harley, color black, versus Jeremy Jumensel out of Manchester.
0: Expiration?
1: 12/31/26.
2: On, let's fire for that call.

0: Yeah, I'm going to be out with that motorcycle and be Boston Street. Copy, 2221 New Hampshire.
1: Good.
0: Boston Mayotte. That's Mary Adam Young Ocean, Tom Tom Edward. First is Stephen with a V Victor. Middle is M. Mary. His date of birth is 01/20/1984.

0: pull it up now. Any instruction request?
1: You can just pull up behind Rescue 5 and stand by.
0: BC, thank you.
2: Hey, go ahead.
0: You're off on scene.
2: Received off on scene, 1338.
3: Paramedic 7, same traffic.
2: Perfect.
4: He's reporting there were two dogs in a red Chevy Silverado 4x4 with mud flaps. It's a Newport Chevy on it. The caller was concerned for their welfare, but then realized that the truck was running with the AC on, so they requested to cancel. I'm not sure if you still want to respond or if you just want me to close the call out.
5: You can just close that call out.

0: be Boston, but I'm going to be clearing with them.
1: Yeah, the other half to pack down the seawall.
0: Okay, they've all been warned about noise and operation of a motor vehicle on the highways.
1: Thank you.

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1: Copy.
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1: Correct.
0: Okay, received. That is not the address of the homeowner here, so we're going to call it unfounded and clear.

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1: Parallel Medic 7.
0: Medic 7 again.
1: No emergency at 57 Baghdad. Been released by the fire department. Couldn't attend. A1, Medic 7 are clear.
0: We're safe. We're released by command. 1345.
2: Data Middle, New Hampshire, 490-9793, Black Chief.

0: Operator seems confused.
1: 10-5. Start the EMS then. I'm just getting on scene. I haven't found him yet.
0: We've already started him. Should be all the way down on the list.

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1: Is your address.
0: And be advised, PD on scene stating that you could respond flow of traffic.

0: 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I'll just 78 with you, 10-11.
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3: Engine 5.
2: From 911, they took reports from both northbound and southbound. They advised the rollover was in the median, though.
3: Proceed.

Passing apparatus 95, the area of mile marker 4 for a motor vehicle rollover. Cancer fire alarm dispatching engine 6, engine 5, squad 4, ambulance 3, 95 in the area of mile marker 4, motor vehicle rollover, KLO 45, 913, 56.

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0: 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She was concerned for their welfare.
1: Copy.
2: South, they might have a better chance talking to her faster. Traffic is building up pretty heavy northbound.
3: 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They should be here shortly.
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1: 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The other side of the highway doesn't have a lane shut down.
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5: Had a reported alarm inside of the PetSmart location.
0: A lot of static at the beginning. I copy the tail end, a reported alarm in PetSmart location.
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6: Go ahead, Cap.
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1: On your main fire panel door, you do have a locked key box that's open. I don't know if anybody's working on the system.
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1: The 88 called back references Copple Crown call. Said you could disregard the located the owner.
0: Copy. I was just pulling up.
1: Perfect.
2: Strafford 302. 302. I can confirm a warrant with you. Natalie Capasso. Epping's out with her now on a stop. They do have locals.

0: Have in command to Rock.
1: Rock, I'm answering. Have in command.
0: Yeah, we'll be checking the fire alarm rooms. Could you call the alarm company back, ask them for a better location?
1: Copy. That was all they were able to give us, but we will call them back.
2: Sorry. Rhode Island, please.

0: 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It's Rhode Island plates. One Georgetown 621, one GT 261, Rhode Island.
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0: fell off his bike. He's bleeding from the nose and mouth and injured his wrist. At one point, he did lose consciousness, but is now conscious. Someone will be out there to flag you down as to where to go in the woods. 1415.
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0: Advised and the caller, when I was talking to them on the phone, advised us off of Dodge Ave in the woods.

0: 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Calling, go again.
1: 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We are on scene in Epping.
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2: Received.

0: have you just put yourself in front of the PetSmart building. We're checking some things out, but we can't get a reset on the panel, which states it's an alarm.
1: We have that. We'll be there in 10 seconds.
2: Rockham, I think command.
0: Go ahead, Rockham.
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0: As you face PetSmart, could you please check the store to the right as part of the same alarm block?
1: Will do. That's the Old Navy.
0: Navy. Very good. Thank you.

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1: Stand by.

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1: Good.
0: We have a 911 open line, 95 southbound, mile marker 4.8.
1: Still moving.
0: It is stationary. Looks like it's on the right hand side.
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0: Have a

0: Negative contact with the residents. I'll be tagging the door and coming to the PD to log them for safekeeping.
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7: 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I am showing that registration status as revoked.

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1: Ambulance 3, go ahead.
0: Ambulance 3, on scene.
1: Ambulance 3, 1439.

0: Oh, it's out in the area of 89 Exeter Road. Caller said it's across from 89 Exeter Road by Jimmy Watkins' offices going into the woods, small brown cow.
1: Definitely.

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0: Send your ambulance over 44 Cricket Hill Road for a 70-year-old female fall. 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

0: Active out of Beverly, negative 23.
1: R of the other vehicle of Ronald's W.
0: He is second owner. Barbara is the first.
1: Copy. If you could just attach Ronald, please.
0: Got it.
2: Just backing up back onto the highway and then continue to drive straight in the breakdown lane. We'll be checking the area.
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2: Can you advise C3? 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I'm in Exeter, so I have a delayed response.
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transport of a lady at 99th Street. She's wearing a green shirt. I believe it's black pants. I'm not sure if they're shorts or not. And she's got a black panty pack on. She's screaming and hollering and swearing and just being obnoxious. I'm not sure what her problem is at this time. But the call came in from 99 Ocean Drive, and she's last seen headed toward Hudson Street.

0: 101-200, respond 15 Ford's Landing for a disturbance. The language barrier with the caller. I did get that there's a vehicle in the driveway unknown to the caller. When they asked them why they were there, they started screaming at her. She has since gone back inside, but with like an officer. She doesn't know what type of vehicle it is.
1: Calling 10-5.

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1: That's fine. Attention EMS, respond to 7 Alicia Street for a 50-year-old male, conscious breathing alert, experiencing difficulty walking due to a spinal surgery that he had last year. Repeating attention EMS, response number 7 Alicia Street, 50-year-old male, conscious breathing alert, difficulty walking due to a spinal surgery had last year. No determinant code, tone 1449.
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0: We now have an unwanted person at Clear Choice, patient in the lobby, refusing to leave, being verbally aggressive and making threats. His name is Dean Brown.
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0: 10-5, and their panic alarm just went off as well.

0: 35236. Subject is in a black Chevy Silverado with a plate Busta, B-U-S-T-A, possibly leaving, and actually has left unknown direction of travel.
1: Be clear, report taken.
2: Copy.
0: Two thirty-five. That subject left in New Hampshire at Busta, Boston Union Sam Tom Adam. It's a Chevy Silverado, color brown, listed out of Newton.
3: Copy.
4: I got him at the end. Exit.
0: 10-5. Who has him?
3: 236. Look at the vehicle.
0: 10-5-236.
5: Emil, where are you guys?
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0: No permit. They're shutting it down for the day. Clear.
1: Okay.
0: I'm not sure if there's any way to link those CFSs. If there is, can you please link those?
1: There is. I will.
0: One-eight-nine, Rock.
1: 189, I'm sorry.
0: I'll be clear, the ambulance assist.
1: Stand by 189.

0: Ambulance 1 is on.
1: Ambulance 1, you're on responding to 7 Port Walk Place. This is the Port Walk Apartments. It's going to be unit 1501-1501. Caller reporting her husband needs a lift assist. She said that he slid to the floor from his chair, did not fall, is not injured at all. 1457.

0: seventh. One of them was from exit six. They're still adding to the notes, but I believe it's going to be for a red Toyota all over the road.
1: Ten five, all below. I'm just getting on from 95 now.

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1: Bud.
0: We're going to be on the end of 12 Highland Street. Check if the alarm called in direct.

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1: Go for ambulance 3.
0: 84-year-old male, diabetic. They believe I'm blood sugar challenge. Did have a different episode where he has skin tear on his arm, in and out of consciousness. When he is conscious, he does become aggressive. 02, 81, and 86.
1: Received. We're on scene.
0: ML 3, 1500.

0: Edwards, Chestnut Street, across Marathon Sports Store. I'll get you another unit. Caller reporting, she's a play with a boyfriend. They're not from around here. It's verbal only. She doesn't feel comfortable. It's a 911 only phone. No assault, no drinking or drugs, and no weapons. I'm trying to get more information. You're going to look for Colleen.
1: 211, copy.
2: 2-3 headquarters.
0: 10-3.
2: I'm downtown already. I can head that way.
0: Copy, thank you.
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0: Female's wearing a green hat, black skirt, dark green shirt. She's looking for some guidance. She doesn't want her boyfriend to get in trouble. Looks like he may have left, but let me get you that information a second. Call off 8-1.
1: Go on, I copy.

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1: He's in quarters. I can't hear.
2: Fire alarm to EMS. 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

0: Right.
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0: It sounds like the victim in the incident is trying to ride a bike away from the scene now. We're taking further at this time. I'm on the line with Sanford.
1: Got it.

0: across from 95 Ocean Boulevard. The caller believes he would keep his car got back into. The car is, it's a black Toyota Highlander.
1: Short one. 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
2: Tefa?
3: Wearing a red sports suit.
4: Rizzy, we will stage. You might stay hit last round.
0: Magna Chamberlain Franklin. The male on the bike was last seen wearing a red sports suit.
3: Road in the area of Old Ridge heading towards Fire Road 12. He said he looked to be about 19 or 20, very thin blonde hair, shorts, but he looked like he was wearing a flak jacket or a bulletproof vest, which he found strange due to the heat.
5: Name and number on you. Or, I'm sorry, some information for a possible DWI on you.
2: I'm going to call one.

0: Mark Eagles from television.
1: I'm sorry, all I got was a lot of static.
2: Sorry, EMS for an evaluation.
1: Affirmative.
0: Air Force.
3: 8-3, go ahead.
0: I have contact at the border, being route back to canvas for that mail.
3: Copy.
4: 7-9, I'm out with him on chamber one.
3: An update for Chamberlain and Franklin Street. The male is conscious, breathing alert. He's around a lot of people and speaking. He's stating that he's feeling okay, but he did say he got hit in the back of the head with a tire iron.
2: Rizzi, we're actually out with him and PD.
3: Copy. Thank you.

0: possibly under the influence.
1: Repeating, attention Raymond Ambulance, respond to 2929 Ham Road, need police on scene, central 41-year-old female, possibly under the influence of drugs. Time of the tone, 15:08.
2: He took a call from a home health nurse, said a 61 Beach Plain Road patient that lives there by the name of Alan Sanders left his residence around 1440 hours and seemed to be intoxicated. He had backed into a neighbor's property as he was leaving and supposedly is heading towards a local VFW. Family should be on the lookout for him, but we don't have a vehicle description.
3: Have a

0: Carolina Unit 4.
1: Unit 4, go ahead.
0: We'll be clear, no transport.
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2: In Franklin Street in Rochester, one male was struck with a tire iron. A suspect fled in a black F-150 short cab, partial plate of 981, was last seen on Portland Ave heading towards Highland Street, unknown direction of travel from there. If located, stop and ID, notify Rochester. Again, for a black F-150 short cab, partial plate of 981, subject was involved in a fight in Rochester, Chamberlain, and Franklin, where he struck another subject with a tire iron. Truck fled from Portland Street towards Highland, unknown direction of travel from there. Located, stop and ID, and notify Rochester at 1510.

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0: I ran his name and date of birth. There is a 2015 Subaru Forester blue and color registered to him and Elizabeth Sanders at that address. License plate Hawk dash HAWKE dash.
1: How about, thank you. Is that a veteran's plate?
0: Yes.
1: All right.

0: Yeah, right across from McGurk's, the restaurants, in the salt water.
1: Blake Road, they received a call direct for a lift assist for a female party, no injuries. Repeating, attention Raymond Ambulance is on with 41 Utility 3, who received a call direct 1414 Blake Road for a lift assist with no injuries. Simon Stone, 1514.
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0: Were you just trying to call a Josh Bowman?
1: Affirmative.
0: If you call him back, he will call you. He'll answer this time.
1: That might be good.

0: Okay, of course.
1: Can you go with the case number over the air for me?
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1: Copy, thank you.
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1: 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I'll be 10-1 K-9, please.
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0: 10-5, 6-5. Rockman, Danville, 146.
3: 146.
0: Team 10-5, then. Subject of their VFW, and they're going to monitor when he leaves. Make sure he doesn't drive.

0: Quarters 202-205. 202-205, respond 6 Elliott Park for a suspicious activity. A female on the line reporting a Rebecca Coyman and Patrick Landry damaged her vehicle and removed all the belongings out of her red Kia Rio. She's just returned from being away for a few days. My partner is currently in New England with the other half reporting that the subject is not wanted on the property.
1: 202-205. 202-205. 202-205. 202-205.
2: Are they still on the property or have they left?
0: All parties still present.
2: 202-205.

0: 3 headquarters.
1: Engine 3, go ahead.
0: Ambulance 3, Strands 41 of the Wentworth. Engine 3 is on the other hospital for personnel.
1: Engine 3, ML 3, 1523.

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1: Signed your name or not?
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1: Frank Greenland 266.
0: 10-3.
1: Signed your name and number.

0: 10-5. She is out on bail. Looks like for two other things.
1: Copy. Would you be able to get a copy of the bail condition?

0: Same burglar alarm is going off. 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
1: Go ahead. If you're putting those in, I can go to online.

0: 2, go ahead.
1: I got an identity calling ready.
0: Okay.
1: Last of Soto, Sierra, Oscar, Tango, Oscar. First of Jesus, 12-14 of 61.
0: Headquarters 4-2, last of Soto, first of Jesus, is valid, negative on 1.
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0: 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Exeter Hospital from the jail. 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

fire alarm to EMS. Respond number 2, Morgan Road, for a Bravo level hemorrhage. Fire alarm to EMS. Respond number 2, Morgan Road, for a Bravo level hemorrhage.

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0: 289, I show that you're trying to assign yourself to a call. 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

We have left truck. A gray Mazda, New Hampshire, 571568.

Shepherd of Farmington Fire and EMS. 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Repeating Shepherd of Farmington Fire and EMS, 3-car motor vehicle accident.

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1: Go ahead.
0: We have a 3-car motor vehicle accident, Route 11 in front of the Irving. Unknown PIR hazards, fire and EMS system tones.
1: Receive. Stratford 304.

0: DNH Fire Alarm, Police Fire, respond to 48 Concord Road, the Rusty Lantern for commercial fire alarm activation. UNH Fire Alarm, Police Fire, respond to 48 Concord Road, the Rusty Lantern for commercial fire alarm activation. Showing zone 1, time your tone 1538.
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0: Traffic 302. Would you be able to respond with 304? She believes that he might be compatible with PD.
1: Affirmative.

two-vehicle MBA. We're likely to be shut down at the intersection of Irvin and Meeting Hill House. M12 is going to come in.

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1: Lee Engine 1, good.
0: We have that tone. We're going to be delayed because of training.
1: Richard, you have the tone. 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
1: Frisbee, can we just start the medics? 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

0: 34, did you copy?
1: Affirm. Can you just reach out to them and see if anybody should?

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1: California 2394, I have an answer.
0: Confirm.
1: Can we last the haze?

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2: Route 202, eastbound, just crossing the northward, blue Chevy Malibu, waiting in lines.

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0: Copy 4, Oscar, you're on responding to Aroma Joe's on the inside at number 754 Columbus Ave. It's a Charlie-level heart problem. 44-year-old female, she is conscious, breathing alert.

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1: 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They're calling the record.
2: 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I'm going to return.

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She's not conscious, but is breathing. Unknown where the hotel she is, but I will get that and update you as soon as possible. 15 minutes past.

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0: When we have a disturbance at 66 Wamscott Road, there's a male subject tried to slash his wrist today, and the subject is extremely intoxicated, but the subject's now sleeping on the couch.
1: Can you please make a note in the log that we covered the smoke detector that keeps going off over here until fire prevention can meet with them next week? And we'll be clear, Command Sherman.
2: Received covering the detector, Command Sherman in 1558.

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1: 744.

Both units are going to be cleared. This event happened at 6 a.m. There's no specific threats of suicide made, and the male party denied wanting to harm himself.

0: 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He does know that the PD is in route, and he believes that he's going to be possibly become combative.
1: Do you have a name

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1: 202.
0: 202, respond to 42 Sylvan Drive. Take a report of

0: was weaving into the wrong lane, and the caller is no longer behind it. That's all we have.
1: That's fine. I'm going to be out of position if you can give that to me, please.

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1: Recommending Newcastle Rescue 1.
0: Station refusal, and we're clear.
1: Newcastle Rescue 1, clear refusal.
2: Report via 911 reporting there was a female subject dancing in the middle of the roadway in traffic. Only description I could get was is that she was carrying a black backpack.
3: Copy. I'll be in here.
4: Frisbee. 401 Frisbee.
5: Sorry, I didn't hear that. You say you registered in either party?

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1: The wedding shuttle is clear training. We're the Good Samaritan Wedding Delivery and back in quarters.
0: Thank you.
2: Visual information, subject was reportedly walking towards Tri-City G.
3: Copy. You can show me out in the area.
2: Okay.

0: for you too.
1: I'll be off duty. Have a good night.
0: Okay, Gigi.
2: Georgia. I'm adding a 10-9 of the second call 911 received reference this matter. It was a language barrier, but the female stated she was en route to the PD.
0: Georgia, come back.

0: 203-103.
1: Just so you have it, this address is pretty poorly marked. In the 800 block, there's a small black mailbox with small lettering and a mile-long dirt driveway. That's where I think the location is at. I'll be attempting contact.

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1: Jewel, 2-10-5. 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Jewel's headquarters, if you could advise her, I'll be a few minutes. I'm going to be meeting with the other 88 in a minute.

0: afraid to.
1: PD advisor, clear to advance to the scene. No lights or siren on approach.
0: Received. Back to the Dovertown line with negative contact with that female. You can show me clear.

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0: Okay. Three quarters.
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0: earlier about that thing has.
1: Proceed.
0: Thank you. I don't need reading back.
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0: Both units respond to the area of 45 Lowell Street. RP lives in the area and advised he can hear a male screaming back in the wooded area behind the arena. No words, just yelling, and it's been going on for approximately 20 to 25 minutes.
1: Copy.

0: I'll have one dog in custody en route to the SPCA. You could have a stratum unit meet me over there to let me in the building.
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1: 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Can you go again?
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1: go ahead.
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0: 43 had a broken transmission. Now I can't get a hold of him. He was at high and beeping on a vehicle stop.
1: Affirmative. He's been calling you.
2: 43, I have the RO-17. Start me at 28.
0: Copy.
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0: Can file check for trespassing.

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0: Hey, Paul Lawrence, 52 Mass Apartment, 7 advised at some point over the night somebody had spray painted in pink spray paint a vulgar word on her car. So I'm gonna have somebody come out, and she was able to wash it off, but she does have pictures of the word

0: Your swarm is 60, try springing for a while to leave its market basket. Number one has an open line. Doesn't sound like any type of disturbance. I'm having what sounds like casual conversation in the background.
1: Copy. I'll be en route from the High Street and West High intersection.
0: Copy.

0: when you figure out what you're going to do with the canine, I did stack a call to you. It's a theft from Starbucks that I believe can be started as a name and number.
1: Theft

0: I ran the number for that open line. It is still open. It comes back to a Chase Holmes. I believe he is an employee there.
1: Copy. I'm 30 to 36.
2: 36, go ahead.
1: Dealt with him the other day. He's in his 30s. He's got one of those sit-down type small scooters, and he's a cart collector. He pocket dialed the other day.
2: Copy.
3: Rosh, out of A2. Transporting 1 to the port side. Starting mileage 0. 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

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Call number is 44649.

0: 236. 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
1: You can show me clear.
0: 10-5. I stacked an assist citizen call at 21 School Street. The caller is requesting to see an officer about an ongoing issue with a motorcycle and an Easy Pass paperwork he's been getting in the mail related to it.

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2: Got a sport bike northbound on 125 at 80. They'll be in Brentwood in about half a minute. Just going by 107 northbound.
3: Hampshire State Parks, 315-333-111 at the Kingston Town Line.
1: 10-5. 35, color blue.
0: Yes.
1: 10-5, oh, ocean with golf.
0: Roadway, disabled car, he's waiting for a tow. No need for assistance, I'll be quick.
1: Okay.

got an automatic crash notification from the truck. Cell phone number shows it coming back to the 1st of June out of Rochester. Also, had another caller reporting that the telephone pole that he hit is down and entangled in wires. And the phone number that gave the crash notification comes back to June Whitney out of Rochester, 674 Portland Street.

Page fire alarm to Barrington's Tire and EMS. Respond to the area of Green Hill Road and Joe's Way for a motor vehicle accident involving a vehicle into a telephone pole and airbags deployed. 911 disconnected twice. UNH fire alarm. Again, to Barrington Fire and Barrington EMS, respond to the area of Green Hill Road and Joe's Way for a motor vehicle accident with airbag deployment involving a telephone pole. Time of your tone, 1646.

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fire alarm to EMS. Responding on stage number 16 Pleasant Street for an overdose. Fire alarm to EMS. 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
1: Farmington EMS, incoming medical, 67 Dick Dame Lane, your tone's at 1647.
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2: I'll be heading down Exeter Road, unknown location right now for a tree that came across the road. I just got stopped by someone in the parking lot here.
0: Steve, I just want to clarify, you said you're going to be en route to Exeter Road?
2: I'm en route to Exeter Road for a tree across the road. I'll advise you exactly where when I find it.
0: 10-5, Rockingham to Kingston 370, checking.
2: Hello.
0: 10-5.

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1: EMS 2, I'll show you on number 16 Pleasant Street. It's a Charlie level overdose. We do have PD headed to the scene. She is conscious, breathing, not completely alert, is home alone. She's stating that a couple hours ago she took a lot of medication with alcohol.
2: Additional medical, 15 Summer, apartment 7, New Jones, 1649.
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1: 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It is not on wires.
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0: where a female is no longer conscious. 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
1: 3C, can you start fire, please?
0: Copy, and just to let you know, she is breathing. Rochester Fire, respond number 16 Pleasant Street for Charlie level overdose. EMS is requesting fire alarm to Rochester Fire, respond number 16 Pleasant Street for Charlie level overdose for EMS.

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1: 4. On across the street.
0: Copy 4, I'm going to show you on number 16 Clinton Street for the Charlie level overdose. We do have PD and EMS 2 is on scene. Female there is not conscious. She is breathing. She, a couple hours ago, stated that she took some medication with alcohol.
2: Receive 17. Fire alarm, Brian Timmons 1.
3: Good.
2: How far away from the scene is the truck that you located?
3: The truck is on CV Bridge Road. We're staging. PD just arrived. We have not made it to the down power lines.
2: We see trucks on CV Bridge Road. 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
3: Chief on Farland.
2: Chief on good.
3: This is going to be a communication poll. 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It does have a transformer, and Green Hill Road will be closed.
2: Received, it's going to be Consolidated Lions and an Eversource pole. 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
3: The pole's still standing, but it is damaged at the base.
2: Received.
4: Received. What's your exact location?
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1: Go ahead, Chief Juan. Can you just let PD know that there is one witness that's hanging out at the scene?
2: Affirmative. I will advise him.
1: Chief Juan, is that witness down there with you?
3: Yeah, it's affirmative.

Miss Watt, one hour now. 311 is on J Street now.

0: Francis, FRANCIS, middle initial, C. Charlie, date of birth, 03-02-1983, male out of Mass.
1: Charles.
2: Checking car 4.
0: Hello.
2: Sir, go to your right.
3: Ten five. Did you need further checks?
4: We're also checking.
3: Ten five.

0: Three quarters.
1: Three feet.
2: Juvenile involved Carly, sled, somewhere. No one paid any attention to which direction. I'll be on foot looking for.
3: Yes, sir.

0: Romeo's going to come out and try to show you the direction.
1: I might have found what they're talking about. Not how they describe it.

0: and Nora, 7-13-04.
1: Copy.
2: Dispatch, possibly those two's on scene also.
3: Three.
4: Of the DC, New Hampshire 6782, Mary.
3: And Raymond checking four.
5: You should be clear. There's no criminal offense happening right now, and they've been educated on the laws. Clear.
3: That's fine.

0: for further questions.
1: Hi, go ahead.
0: I've added the patient to the call. It's going to be last of all.
2: Stratford, Melanie 1.
3: Melanie 1, good.
2: Is there a Farmington PD unit that can come over to Summer Street and meet us?
3: Affirmative.
2: Greasy, thank you.
3: Stratford 813.
0: Good.
3: Could you respond to 15 Summer Apartment 7? Milton EMS is there, mutual aid for a medical that came in for a 51-year-old male with a pulled groin muscle, nauseous and lightheaded. They're asking for pity. Not quite sure why, though.
0: Copy.

0: just, you know, I've shifted over to that pole on Joe's way.
1: Utility one.
2: In quarters.
1: In quarters, 1707.

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1: Breakfast shop, Nottingham Road. 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The caller's from number 11. Caller buys, last seen heading up the hill, drives very fast. Caller's concerned because the garden tour is going on right now.
2: Can you just double check the house or check with the family and make sure she's not in there? They do have a dog in the house. Not friendly, if I remember correctly, so just be careful of that. But just see if she's in the house.
0: Yes, hello.
3: There's walk-in medical at your station, 774 Franklin Pierce Highway. Subject at the station indicating he believes his wife may be having a heart attack. It's gone with its home. For any first responders to respond to your station for a walk-in medical, caller there with his wife believes she may be having a heart attack. We'll be starting mutual aid ambulance 1709.
4: Her well-being check to be at Wasson Pond. I'm sure as well.
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0: 200.
2: With her age and history, I'm not comfortable putting the dog out just because of the 54 Aztec behavior. Would you consider a drone? She could be anywhere in this area.
0: Yeah, 10-6, just one. I'll be up there.
2: 10-5.

Harlem to Rochester Fire. You can ignore the tone. My apologies. Fire alarm to EMS. Mutually requested town of Barrington, number 774 Franklin Pierce, to the fire department for a walk-in female possible with having heart attack. Fire alarm to EMS. Mutual aid is requested. Town of Barrington, 774 Franklin Pierce, at the fire department for a female that walked in stating she possibly is having a heart attack.

0: in the area, mile marker 72.4. Maroon, burgundy Toyota Camry in the breakdown lane of the flat. AAA is en route, ETA 30 minutes. 88 requested AAA call us because of where they are.
1: Come back.

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0: I'm clear.
1: Thank you. Copy 4, I'll shoot on number 774, Franklin Pierce in Barrington. It's at the fire department. It was for a female that walked in stating that she needs help. She's possibly having a heart attack.
2: 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Thank you.
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0: driver's license photo. Are you able to send that to my phone, please?
1: I'm not getting one either. We have noticed lately that some people don't have one.

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0: Can you have TWZ respond up here? We're right on the dirt road.
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0: Let's see, Stratford. Is there a King Clifford coming through?
1: Yeah.
0: She's active, does have an EVW out of Rochester District for 500 cash.
1: Copy. 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

0: quarters 205-200. Okay. 200-205, respond Street 31 Regent Drive for a past tense 61 verbal, roughly an hour ago. Male half left is Dickinson, first to Tyler, 30-year-old black male, last seen all black. Left the residence with a 5-month-old child, headed to 19 Addison Place. I attempted a 10-9 to advise of the delay. The male had since returned without the child and left again, stating he was going to go get the child. Female party still on scene.
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0: there's any road closed signs sticking around on Scruton Pond for that construction zone, so you could snag those as well.
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6: Anita asks, for a 69-year-old male, conscious breathing alert, fell with a shoulder injury, coded as a Bravo level, time of the tone, 1724.
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1: On the 25th, Thursday, the 25th, at a Mr. Michael Navoy come in the lobby report that his truck had blown a tire and he was going to leave it there, try to get a tow for it, hopefully by the next day. The vehicle in the call matches the description of the vehicle given by the subject's recaller.
2: There's no active fire. 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
2: Repeat.
4: HRLM to the Lee Fire Department. All call requested. Duty shift is responding mutually to Newmarket, 56 Magnolia for smoke in the basement. Lee Fire personnel respond to the station for coverage. That's again UNH Fire Alarm, Lee Fire Department. All call requested. Duty shift is out of quarters responding to Newmarket for smoke in the basement. Lee Fire personnel respond to the station for coverage. Time of your tone, 1729.
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1: 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I'll land car 4.
2: 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Okay.
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1: Yes.
0: You can turn me going now.
1: Good.
2: I'll be out with that vehicle in the driveway of number 129 Nottingham Road. New Hampshire 20, when you're clear.
3: 10-3.
2: 5690149.
3: 10-5.

0: Heather has arrived. She's asking if she can come in to assist if needed.
1: Command, all I copied was light smoke conditions setting up to ventilate.
2: Go with the next court date.
3: Next court date is August 4th at 8:30. August 4th at 8:30.

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2: 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I'm adding her info to the call. I do show her in local history out of Maine.
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3: Great.
2: I was advised that there was a repo last night. I checked the calls last night, and there was a repo from 325 Banfield Road. Nothing was entered as far as vehicle information except for a plate. So it is confirmed that vehicle was repoed. I don't know who repoed it, but if you want to just let the caller know, unless you want me to call them myself.
3: I'm in route. I'll talk to them there.

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1: 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And if so, if there's a phone number.

0: 36 to 30.
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0: distress. Whenever he's clear, I'm just gonna give him a 10-9 reference, just call him on.
1: Thank you.
2: Yoda Rav 4, color green to the caller. 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
3: Three hand summonses so far. How are we doing for pending?
2: We have nothing pending.
3: Two. We're going to check a couple other sites, huh?

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2: Okay, it sounds like some sort of party going on in the background. 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
4: 4-2.
2: 4-2, if you can see Barrington, they're tight on this. Open line 911, 200 Breezy Way. Just sounded like a party at a house. Sounds like it could have been accidental. I'll try to call back.
4: 4-3 has it.

0: Yeah.
1: I made multiple attempts to call the jail. They didn't answer, so I'll be surprised when you get there.
0: Copy. I'm going to do a call back. She is cooperative.

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1: Off of the Exeter, mileage 8.0.
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4: Kelly.
5: 36 headquarters, just be advised. No signs of impairment. He was alert and oriented when I got up to the window.
4: Kelly.

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2: I'll check back in on that vehicle before I leave for the evening at 1900.
1: Copy.
4: Both units, can you respond to the hospital? 333 Warwick Ave, very impatient. Excuse me, very combative patient, an ED-12, male is intoxicated, expressed SI, and Stratum PD just brought him in. -201 negative, Stratum PD is not there.
0: 6-8, copy.
4: Security is going to be out with him in the ED-12 room. They're just requesting more assistance from us.

0: for the white person.
1: Okay.
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0: he's been drinking 40s all day.
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0: Just a BB gun, but she doesn't believe he has it on him. He's been throwing things around the house and throwing things at the dog.
1: What's his name?
0: Chris Gilman.
1: Where's he?
2: A3 utility 1 off of Fremont.
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0: Troop A, 117. Gonna have up 95 north from exit 4. Toyota minivan color blue, Massachusetts 82, David, X-ray 27, driving erratically, almost hit several cars.
1: Are we out of position? 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

0: 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I'm clear. 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
3: 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Wind's low right now. I'm almost in the park.
2: Copy.

0: 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Be on the on-ramp at exit 2 for 101 westbound.
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1: Denver.
3: The mail was going door to door, things with Eversource. 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Man is going to be described as Indian male, wearing a white shirt, gray pants, and caller does not need to see an officer.

0: Raymond 12 units. The daughter may be walking at this point. She may have gotten out of the car. I'm sure. But the male party was close to the
1: fire department's going mutually to Atkinson for a fire.
2: And what?
3: Barry Fender, go ahead.

0: Entering engine 5.
1: Ambulance evaluating, engine 5 clear returning.
0: This is ambulance evaluating, engine 5 clear returning.

0: the mother's tracking her on her cell phone and says she should be in the area of number 10 John Street.
1: 4 to 11:13. I just got on the lane road from Batchel there. I haven't had contact with that truck yet. I'll head towards her if you guys want to patrol the area and look for that truck.
2: Ten five, I'm in Old Manchester. I'll check the Noria.
1: Copy.
2: 4.
1: Seven.
2: Hillside. I still have no contact with it.
1: Is there anything past me on Batchelder Road? No, he hasn't left this area yet.

0: It was clear. He's going with his girlfriend back to wherever he's going to.
1: Flying 12 yet, so far.

0: doing transport, on scene doing paperwork.
1: Received advising no transport, on scene doing paperwork.
2: Calling party was from, was it 5050?
3: Negative 5555.
2: Okay, I checked the full length of Ocean Road. Nothing found. You can close it out.
3: Okay.

0: Go ahead.
1: Just checking on you.
0: Yeah, we're all set. I didn't know if we had any service inside the hospital. He's calm. We're going to be clearing here in a second.

0: 9-300. Rock, say down C1, say down tank 1 over B on to Atkinson for coverage. So you send down C1 on the tank yourself.
1: Searching to 4.
2: 7.
1: That truck's in the driveway at 37, John.
2: Copy. 4, Raymond. Where is the mother?

0: to your reference.
1: 642, 10-3.
0: I'm going to be popping out on the boulevard at Cable. So, yeah, if you just want to let me know, I have to know as well.
1: As I'm going to take this pass on Church Road.
0: Copy. Yeah, I'm going to be behind him. I'll still head down there in case I double back.
1: Because I'll let North Hampton know.
2: Davis.

0: has disconnected, and she's saying she doesn't know anybody in a blue SUV, and then she hung up.
1: 10-5. Is the RO in, Barrett?
0: Affirmative. That's a neighbor at number 10.
1: Affirmative. She's the RO.
2: Yeah.
1: Or she's the operator.
0: Okay, 10-5.

0: You know if you got anybody that wants that detail? Could you give me a second, I'll check.
1: All right, I put it out to my guys. I got nothing so far. If you got someone that wants it, they can have it.

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1: Lafayette, Verona with New Hampshire, Adam, and sign King, A-N-K, to Blackport.
0: 10-5?
2: The daughter's information?
3: I do, and I think she's in local. Let me confirm that. Affirmative, she is. Her date of birth should be 2016-0316.

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3: 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Keep an eye out for the suspect vehicle.

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1: He is. He's license negative 23.

0: happened?
1: Parking complaint on the liquor store on Islington Street. Caller advised there's a trailer that's parked in two handicapped spots right in front of the store. It's a blue Nitro trailer.

0: Brandon keeps asking for his dad. Is he in the state to come back?
1: Go again?
0: Brandon keeps asking for his dad. Is he in the state to come back?
1: I'll talk to him about it. I'll let you know.

0: 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Can you contact the crisis team, see if they'll come out here?
1: Copy.

0: Stand by.
1: Loud noise complaint on, I think it's called Kirsten's Landing. Caller advised loud booms, unknown what it is, where it is coming from. Your call is from number 10.
0: Stand by.

0: to 312. Can you head over to the public restrooms across from the Ashworth Hotel? Caller states that she hasn't seen her mother since 3 o'clock. She left the beach and came back and her mother's not there. She hasn't seen her since 3 o'clock. The woman is 93 years old and she's wearing a blue-green hoodie that says Old Orchard Beach on the back. She's waiting at the bathhouse for you.
1: Copy from Ashworth and people.

fire alarm to EMS. 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Fire alarm to EMS. Respond 52 Leonard Street for a Charlie level abdominal pain.

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1: My apologies. 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

0: Other vehicle is going to have right rear bumper damage. Just copy vehicle 2.
1: Go ahead.
0: 1 L Lincoln, C Charlie, F Frank, 6-4. Mass 1 L CF, 6-4. It's unoccupied. I'll let them know they're going to call the PD, I'm sure, shortly. Take a accident and incident number, please.
1: Copy.

0: 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And 447.
1: 43, I'll go ahead.
0: 443, there's a motor vehicle accident, LPI, at 97 Gosling Road at the Cumberland Farms. There's two vehicles in the roadway.

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0: spoke with the mother. She's going to be reaching out to the father to see if he's going to voluntarily give custody of her for the night to prevent her from running away again.
1: Huh?

0: Yeah, it's a PD when you're quick friendly.
1: Good.
0: It's going to be 39180.9.
2: Advice.
0: Still up. What's that, Jax?
2: Advice.

going to be out with New Hampshire Vanity Plate, Sam Adam Victor, Adam Sam 62, in the area of 335 Raymond Road, silver Honda, Hyundai.

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0: hospital for that combative male in the ED-12. They just called back. The male is now threatening to punch the staff, and they're requesting you respond back.
1: What is it?

0: We're heading eastbound on Central to Ocean Boulevard.
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3: Yeah, the e-bike just passed me. I'm at 900 Central. 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

0: 12125. 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Hvem er det, Jo?
1: Headquarters 200. His checks are negative. Negative trespasses.
0: Central. Still heading southbound on Ocean Boulevard.
2: Central, thank you.
0: Mike, you central.
2: 526-10-3.
0: Rock, myself and 528 are headed to Ocean Boulevard. He's going to get by us into Hampton. You want to let them know?
2: Affirmative.
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0: himself into a terminated the pursuit. 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
1: That's us. 528, just for the log, it's going to be a black e-bike, black helmet, operated to be having a brown sweatshirt on.
2: 10-5.

0: Final 2673.
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0: 10-5, Rocky, I'm to Rise. 648, did you copy?
2: I copy. He's on West Road heading south right now. I'm heading that way.
0: 10-5.

0: Operator's a male on a black e-bike, and he's wearing a brown sweatshirt and brown pants.
1: Just go ahead and clear all riot units. This is getting too dangerous. We lost contact with them. We'll keep our eyes open for the rest of the evening.

0: confirm the elevator hatches were closed. We were unable to reset. You know, UNH put in an MR for business hours. We're clear.
1: Yes.
2: Cancel rapid response. And are there any pending calls?
3: Copy. And there is a motor vehicle lockout at 3 Cummings Court. It's going to be a blue on the pilot.

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1: Yep.
2: Two oh one.
0: I drove by. The music is barely even audible from the roadway. I'm not going to address it right now. If it gets later into the night and they call back, I can address it, but it's an appropriate volume right now. It's a refused 88. I'll be 1079.
2: Okay.

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1: Tech.
0: Clear from Alder. 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
1: Copy.
2: Then I'll swing by Lifeguard Headquarters and show them that image.

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1: 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All units clear.
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0: 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Go ahead, Facility 1. 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They've advised us we can clear. Barrington Chief 1, Farland.
1: Ben Farland.
0: Green Hill Road is going to remain closed. Scene's been turned over to Eversource and all fire units are be cleared.
1: Receive PD, is that the road closure? 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

0: just so you know, I am out, so I'm relieving the fire guy on this end. He's already been cleared.
1: Got it. Thanks, Chief. If you need anything, let me know.
0: Nope, I should be good. Just to give you aware, they're going to keep the road closed until they get this all taken care of. Are you aware of that?
1: I figured as much.
0: Okay.
2: Could you check with 528 if he's clear, Kenny 78 with me at River Road at Woodland Road?
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Male who is originally slumped over the wheel. Time of your tone, 1847. McGregor 559, slumped the call.

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0: advance. We'll see you there.
1: 32, we're coming from the traffic circle on Main Street. You may get there before.
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0: Rescue 5 off on scene, 1852. As Spiral and Minister on Stratford County's behalf, they're having a radio issue.
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1: 687.
0: I know you said you were going, but the fire officer is requesting your assistance.
1: 10-5, I'll be there shortly.

Way. Yep. 88 is on Knowles Way on a golf cart. States that the two cars just went by. She thinks that they were gunshots. She does not know what the cars look like. The cars are no longer in the area, but she would like to speak to an officer. And she is on Knowles Way in a golf cart at this time.

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1: Yes, sir. Copy the plate. 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That's New Hampshire 400-8026.
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0: Are you clear of the hospital?
1: We are clear from the hospital.
0: All right, stand by for a call.
1: Good.
0: I still have 201 at the hospital, but I just took a call. 79 Wybird Street, apartment 2. Fire department's en route. 54-year-old male, not conscious, not breathing. Cold.

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Suspicious activity, 12 Robert Ave. Caller reporting a male came to their house saying he was from Town Square. He's described as 5'10", red hair, stocky build, black polo, khaki shorts, white male. Caller's not sure if he is still in the building at this time.

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1: Copy. I will want to hang up from this number. Coming in as an open line, they can hear someone speaking in the background and tapping on the phone. My partner's attempting callback right now.

the Subaru Impreza 2022 hatch, color red, four-door. Vehicles involved in a hit-and-run in the parking lot at 64 Ashworth Ave. Operator of the vehicle possibly intoxicated. There are multiple occupants. There was a cooler of alcohol left behind in the parking lot prior to them leaving. Was last seen heading towards Route 101 westbound. If located, stop and contact Hampton PD. Again, Bolo, stop and ID hit and run for Massachusetts, Mary Adam, 94, Young John, Subaru Impreza, 2020 hatch, color red, is involved in a hit and run in the parking lot at 64 Ashworth Ave. Operator of the vehicle possibly intoxicated. There were multiple occupants in the, there was a cooler of alcohol left in the parking lot prior to them leaving. Last seen heading towards Route 101 westbound. If located, stop an ID, contact Hampton PD. That is all. Case 958, the Rockland County Sheriff's Office. Time clear, 1903.

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0: Okay, thank you. I have all state board. We just saw the rock form and send them west.

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0: Have a domestic 20 Rosewood Circle. Caller reporting Nicole Hannes is out of control, breaking things. 4 total people there. No weapons. Yes on assault. Yes on alcohol.
1: Bobby.
0: Which units will be there?
1: 286 for Rock. We'll all be en route.

0: impounded. Also got no vehicle description or plates. Show me, Claire.
1: Okay. It's going to be last of C, Charlie. So C Charlie, E Edward, M Micah, L Lincoln, A Adam, L Lincoln, I Ida, S Sam, T Tom, Y Young, First Sonia, 927 of 86. Copy.
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0: 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I will have to check.
1: Yeah, Doc.
2: 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We have a bunch of history with these people.
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0: Fire alarm EMS 4, I'm responding. Again with the numerical of the reporting party and the description.
1: 12 Robert, apartment 3, description is a male, 5'10", red hair, stocky build, black polo, khaki shorts, white.

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0: Copy, Engine 2. I'll show you on number 86 Partridge Greenway for a delta level fall. 41-year-old male is not completely alert. He is conscious of breathing. He does believe that he possibly has injured both sides of his shoulders.
1: Didn't find any skateboarders in the street. So you can show you his car.
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3: 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I did tell him to answer. It would be a blocked number.
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0: Franklin Heights. The call from Franklin and Chamberlain Street earlier, the RP called back in and advised he believes he located the vehicle. I've backfilled it into the call. It's going to be in the visitor parking area over there. It's unoccupied.
1: Coming.

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Shepherdham Fire. A general fire alarm at 25 Worthen Road, Spruce Woods against Shepherdham Fire. A general fire alarm, 25 Worthen Road in at Spruce Woods will be starting the automatics, 1915 zone.

0: Transport is checking over units.
1: 6P is still out, also on checks.
2: UNH Garland, on the air with the tone for Lee Fire Department and McGregor Ambulance to respond in Durham, 25 Wortham Road, in at Sprucewoods for a fire alarm activation, requesting a Lee engine to the scene, McGregor Ambulance to the scene. That's Gamma the tone for Lee Fire Department, McGregor EMS, respond in Durham, 25 Wortham Road for a fire alarm activation at the inn at Sprucewoods, requesting a Lee engine to the scene and McGregor Ambulance to the scene. McGregor, 559's up for the call, 1917.
3: A3,
2: go ahead.
3: On to Wortham Road at the advance.
2: A3, out the advance, 1917.
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5: 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I started all automatics.
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0: Go ahead, Adrian.
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0: Read it. On the way to Durham.
2: We tank 3 and route 1919.

0: ahead of you. You want to go out back or you want to take the front where we're ahead of you? Guys, take the rear and get into the main alarm panel. Let us know.
1: Yeah, affirmative.
0: Can I also get a Charlie report?
1: Hey, Fur.
2: Hey, thank you.
1: On to Spruce Wood.
2: Copy that, 1920.

0: was an additional well-being check back in April. Pretty much the same circumstances.
1: Copy.
2: Go level one at Mill and Werther Road. You can lay in if we need it.
3: 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Mill and Werther.

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2: Send down C3, good. Send down C3, be clear in service. Fire has been extinguished. Homeowner has been read the rules. Missed.
3: Copy, tank 4. Nothing obvious, but the alarm is activated. Portal 2, command for now, 1923.

0: show both units going up.
1: Five.
0: And do we have the name of the song?
2: Nope. 1923. Engine 2, Trevor. Engine 2000, we have a three-story mega retirement home. Alarm activation in the left-hand side of the building. Nothing obvious from the front side. 03 will be assuming Northern Road Command.
3: Engine 2, you're on scene. You're alarm activation on the left side of the building, but nothing obvious. Officer 3 has come in.

0: 530-2039.
1: Both units clear. Responding.
2: K1, you're responding 1926 to Elizabeth, no injuries. Exeter Fire Department is dispatching an ambulance to 6 Sterling Hill Lane for medical aid. Exeter Fire Department is dispatching an ambulance to 6 Sterling Hill Lane for medical aid. 1926.

0: men's bathroom, first floor, nothing obvious, 1926.
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4: Still up.
3: Okay, 653.
2: 65 Rock, I'll head down to that area if one area needs assistance.
3: Okay. 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We don't have an exact location.
2: 10-5. I don't believe we have any residences in that area, but there are two businesses.
3: 10-5. Rocky Mountain 235-36.
4: Two 35-10-3.
3: Put a 911 open line in the area of 176 Extra Road. Just sounded like people talking in the background.
4: Yeah,
3: Marking Danville 144-49 checking.
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7: 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Are you in a position to reset the main panel?
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1: Negative, you can have them clear.
0: Bye-bye.
2: Yeah, affirmative. I just thought we're clear. It's also some normal.

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1: RO Command.
0: Alarm systems reset, engine 2 is clear, command's terminated.
1: System reset, you're clear, 1933.
2: EMS 2
3: evac quarters.
2: Receive 2, I'll show you evac quarters.

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1: 204.
0: 4B. Disorderly conduct, Prescott Park, in the center, near the merchandise. Caller Alexis advised there's a male subject cursing at people and throwing fake punches into the air. Described as a male, short sleeve button down, collared shirt with checkers on it, baseball cap and jean shorts.
1: 4, is it?
0: 4B, copy.

0: Respond 415 North Main Street for an assist other, requesting to make contact with the vehicle and forward a plate to the PD agency that requested it.
1: Howie.
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3: Hayden.
2: 10-5, I have a father of an incoming freshman on the line that wants to speak to you in regards to an ongoing issue with criminal threatening involving his daughter and another student that already goes here. He just wanted to talk to you about the process. May I pass him through to your cell phone?
3: I spoke with the 88 accidental. You can show all units clear.

0: 这么的检测呢，那就是。
1: Back to 124 Manchester, or am I closing that one too?
0: You can close that. All units are clear.

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1: Good.
0: In quarters.
1: Where is it?
2: Tank 4, same traffic.

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1: Stand by, no stress.
2: For drinking in public, being show units clear.

0: 201, respond to 5 alumni to the emergency room. In room 2, there's a juvenile that's putting hands on their security officers, and the nurse is requesting police.
1: Copy. Do you know where the patient is?
0: The patient is Zephyr. You have?
1: Received.

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1: She lives there, female described as having a bun on her head, long dress with flowers and an ankle monitor, possible last of Cameron, first of Christina, unknown if she lives there. She is no longer inside the unit, but walking around outside.
2: Copy, yeah, that is going to be last of Cameron.
1: Did the call?
2: Ambulance 4 is on. Major 3 is on. 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

0: Servus.
1: Juveniles that are there. The reporting party is questioning drug activity, but she didn't see anything that makes her think that there would be any drug activity. She just knows of a couple of people that are there that may be using drugs or selling.
2: Copy.

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1: Made contact with the RP, confirmed that it was a porcupine that looked like a monkey. You can show them clear.
0: Copy, just a porcupine. 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
3: Island O2.
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3: Alarm company called advisor, the responder, Kurt Edmonds. ETA is 1 minute, he's walking over. 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
4: Where is she? Truck 2 is on scene. Medium size, 3-story, row apartment. Nothing shown. O2 has come in.
3: She's on scene, 3-story apartment, nothing showing. What's his command? 1951.
0: Yeah, we'll see fire alarm. Let's see.
3: On scene, 1951.
5: A Highlander was all over the road and then pulled onto Hotel Drive, parked on the grass, over the curb. And then the passenger asked someone to call 911.
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2: Lakeview Drive for reported building fire. Sparking dispatch to the Epping Fire Department. It's Julie Tank out of Raymond. 17 Lakeview Drive for reported building fire. 1955.
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1: 33, I got a 911 hang up. It's mapped behind number 258 East Road. No answer on callback. Did respond to text stating there was no emergency and no history with the phone number.
0: 10-5, you should have 285 coming on. I will give it to him.
1: 10-5, I'm just going to assign it to you for now, just so it doesn't sit in waiting.
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0: 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Hendrick. Community Vacation Land 549, K Kilo, J John, Covington.
1: He's reporting that he believes he witnessed a male subject strike a female subject behind a residence. He's saying now the male subject is yelling and it seems to be escalating.
2: Copy.
1: That's affirmative. He did copy. He's responding from 10-11.
2: 10-5.
0: Affirmative. Going to be last of Ryan. R. Robert, A. Adam, double Y. Young, A. Adam, and Nora, first of Brenda. B. Boston, R. Robert, E. Edward, and Nora, D. David, A. Adam, 1972, 116, should be out of Maine.
3: Jeff, I just want to confirm the last, R. Robert, A. Adam, double Y. Young, and Nora, A. Adam.
0: Negative. It's going to be A. Adam and Nora for the end.

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Farlam, Rochester Fire, respond to the southbound exit 14 off-ramp. Our reporting party stating off in the woods he's seeing a fire with smoke. Farlam, Rochester Fire, respond to the southbound exit 14 off-ramp. Off in the woods he's stating that he can see the woods possibly on fire.

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1: He came off the plane without a problem. We're just sorting through his rebooking.
0: Goodbye.
2: 203 headquarters.
0: 203.
2: Do you have the plate that was given the second time they called in to black on white temp?
3: He is seeing the woods on fire with smoke.
0: Headquarters 203, is it 452-8460?
2: Yes. Black and white temp. Not sure what state, and it looks...